0: And I wound up going to college over YSU and got a degree, and I was working in construction, got a chance to get into the Carpenters Union, and I worked there for 30 years. In between Cupid, Bill Bartlin, that played with Blue Ash, he called me up, and he was starting a blues band. They were called the Blues Weasels, and I went up and listened to them, and I wasn't real sure if I wanted to do it anymore or not, and he kept asking me, and I finally went, and we started, we put together a pretty nice blues band, and we called ourselves Thaddeus Wolfgang, and my brother Steve played harmonica for us for a while also. Yeah, it was, we did that for, I don't know, probably 9-10 years. Yeah.
1: In 2003, there was more interest in Blue Ash again. And that's when Not Lame put out the Around Again.
0: We did.
1: So we got together again, with the whole original band with David and everything. And even with Jeff Rosianna, we played Philadelphia in 2003.
0: Couple of reunions.
1: Then we came up and played B&B backstage and did a huge outdoor concert with Vanilla Fudge and Mountain, and Gary was our engineer and sound guy that day, so that was pretty cool. So and we played outdoors,
0: that thing down in Philadelphia.
1: In Philadelphia, and then we did a bunch of reunion things all the way till Cupid died, passed away from cancer in 2009.
0: We did the one downtown Youngstown too. The IPO.
1: IPO. That was great. There's really cool stuff on YouTube and everything. If you ever want to check out any videos, just look up Blue Ash Band and
0: Boogeyman Dave.
2: Yeah, you'll find. Okay. Yeah, and then Frank mentioned you have two books out now.
1: Yes.
2: Circumstantial Evidence, and there's another
1: one. Not that way anymore. I wrote Circumstantial Evidence in 2015. And it's still in print everywhere. It's you can get it on Amazon, not that way anymore, too. It's in print all over the world, still selling, still sells steadily. So it's pretty cool.
2: Yeah? Stories from just your experiences and on the road.
1: And all the bands. And then Not That Way Anymore. By the way, Billy Joe Armstrong
2: covered
1: that,
2: ask.
1: Too.
2: Yeah.
1: That song in 2020 when
2: during the COVID,
1: when he was putting out a video and a song every week, then Warner Brothers put it into an album, No Fun Mondays, and it's on that, and that's all over the world. So
2: how
1: still
2: did
1: getting
2: Billy
1: royalties.
2: Joe Armstrong find that song?
1: I have no idea.
2: He just knew it.
1: Yeah, he just knew it. He was a fan or so.
0: Many writers have written about us, and they link us with Badfinger and Raspberries and Big Star and. So people that like that kind of music, you know, check out our
1: stuff.
0: He did
1: a great version of it, too.
2: Yeah. You know, well, we've played that for his version quite a bit on the Summit.
1: Oh, cool.
2: And we play the original, the Steve Bader's version, too.
1: Yeah, yeah.
2: But it's just so, I remember that was a high point during all that COVID weirdness when that news came out. Because he was doing No Fun Mondays and doing a cover like every week.
1: And he put a video out for the cover.
2: Yeah.
1: I remember the first day the thing came out, I saw it about a week later, it had like 300,000 hits on it on YouTube. I'm thinking, oh my God,
0: that's
1: crazy.
0: It, Frank. Yeah. We're going to have to record that with me singing.
1: Yeah.
0: not to be outdone by them.
1: Yeah. You know. That's funny.
2: So once this new material comes out for Blue Ash, do you think you'll do some live shows around here again too?
3: We have 397 shows booked already. Three shows a day.
1: It's first.
2: We're starting in 27.
3: Yep. We're doing 29 in Youngstown in the first week. So it's going to be great.
1: All our old Blue Ash fans will come hobbling in.
0: Yeah, I was just surprised that there's that many out there. But then again, there's a lot of younger people that they find out about the music somehow.
1: We've been doing a lot of book signings and record signings and everything in a lot of areas. And a lot of people are showing up, so it's pretty cool. We're having a lot of fun with it. And I'm sure we'll do some half ash stuff. Teresa just released a new book today.
2: She said,
4: "Almost can't say that."
1: Teresa Kariakis, famous photographer. She did this one and a lot more. She is putting a book out on Steve Bader's Disconnected. So I know she wants me and Jim to do some stuff with her book signing. So she's from Nashville, so I think she's going to set some stuff up in Tennessee and maybe Texas too.
2: Amazing.
1: So we'll go down and do some things. We have fun with it and. do a couple acoustic songs and do some book signings, record store signings. It'd be fun.
4: Yeah, a couple high school.
1: Yeah, sure.
4: Some school assemblies.
2: Sock hops.
4: Lunch.
2: Yes. Well, it's great to talk to you guys and just fascinating history. I just love this stuff. So, yeah, thanks so much. And check out Dinner at Mr. Billy's and tell us where it's available, both digitally and in physical media.
4: Well, digitally, it's available everywhere, every streaming platform. 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And
3: you can also buy it exclusively at Cycle Breakers Records and Tapes, located at Westside Bowl.
2: Westside Bowl, Youngstown.
3: But also, all the other record shops in town have it.
4: Underdog.
3: Fat Hippie, Underdog, State Street. Record Connection.
1: They have it at the Summit Mall in Akron.
3: Oh, yeah. Big D's has it.
2: Big D's. That's right. Yes. Yep.
1: And in
2: yep.
1: Columbus, too.
3: Also,
1: Get Hip Records in Pittsburgh. They have their own vinyl.
3: They have an exclusive
1: They have an exclusive vinyl, white and blue vinyl that's very beautiful. So.
2: Oh, very nice.
1: And they have autographed copies. Jim and I just went down there and autographed
3: a stamp. Don't trust them. It was a stamp. It was a stamp. They didn't do it.
2: No auto pen.
1: No, we were just there a couple weeks ago and autographed more of them that he did. And the books, so and Get Hip's good. He'll always have the autographed ones there.
5: Yeah, definitely.
2: Amazing. Well, keep us up to date of all the happenings and
1: will
2: same
1: do.
2: For Peppermint.
0: And you keep playing that record, please.
2: Keep playing it.
0: We'll please.
2: Do. That's right. That's
0: quarters
2: right.
0: are they're at stake.
2: Well, you are listening to the Summit FM. Thanks again to Peppermint Productions here in Youngstown for hosting us today. And thanks to Mr. Gary Ramey. And thanks so much. You're listening to the Summit on location in Youngstown, Blue Ash. And this is the Summit FM. Thanks, gentlemen.
1: Thank you.
0: Thank you.
2: It is the Summit. Yeah, it was way cool to get back to Peppermint Studios to record that interview early last week on the Summit. 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
6: Akron, Canton, Youngstown weather at the Summit.
2: For this evening, mostly clear, a low around 57 and then 75 and partly sunny tomorrow. Upper 70s this weekend with a chance of rain. And in Athens this weekend, the Nelsonville Music Festival. Tonight, about 60 and clear, about 80 on Saturday and Sunday with a slight chance of showers. 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
7: Welcome in, everyone. Another episode of Life and Lyrics here on the Summit FM. I'm Chad Miller, your host, and we are joined in Studio B by longtime Summit Guitar Club member Janice Dillon from Maslin, here to share stories of the songs that have shaped her life and some personal favorites and whatever she's decided to pick today. Janice, you've done this a couple times in the past. Welcome back for another episode of Life and Lyrics. How are you?
5: I'm good. How are you, Chad?
7: Doing all right, and excited to dig into some of these songs with you. You have been a member of this radio station for quite some time. I mean, even back when I was a volunteer, you know, I remember meeting you back then. How long have you been a member at the Summit FM?
5: Well, I've been a listener since way back in the day when they went off the air.
7: Yeah, at night, every night.
5: At night.
7: Yeah.
5: When they went off the air at night, Todd Snyder would sing Enjoy Yourself and a lot of jazz and stuff in the evenings. But when I became a member, the station was having a lot of shows at Lock 3 in the middle of the day.
7: Yeah.
5: And fortunately, I was not employed at that time. So I went to every one of the shows that they had at Lock 3.
7: But what year was this, by the way, would you say?
5: Oh, this was maybe early, mid-90s.
7: Okay, so so a while ago. Yeah.
5: And that's when I decided to become a member. And then I started volunteering for stuff, and I was invited to become an on-air personality in the early 2000s. So I used to do Saturday mornings from 6 a.m. to noon. And I don't remember when that ended, but I miss the day-to-day that happens here.
7: Yeah.
5: Because I went back to work. You know, everybody's got to do it.
7: Right.
5: So music has always been extremely important to me. And just the diversity of the station, learning about new artists, meeting new artists, that was just the world for me.
7: Yeah. I mean, it still is. I mean, I feel that every day. Everything you just said, it is. There's so many great things that happen here, and so many things that we do for our listeners, especially for our members in particular, the member benefit perks that come with the radio station. Gosh, you've been a member since the mid-90s. That's, I don't know, that's about as far back as it goes as far as some of the members that I know who've been members for a long time. So kudos to you for, that's what, almost 30 years now. That's amazing.
5: I've been around a long time.
7: I get that. I mean, I discovered the station as a listener back in early 2002. So, and you know, and listened a lot, and got to know the station and the music myself, and then ended up volunteering here myself starting in the summer of 2011, and hired here officially early 2016. So we both have been affiliated here for a long, long time.
5: Well, and becoming a volunteer for the Summit was actually a suggestion from my therapist at one point.
7: Oh, really?
5: Now, I'm a social worker.
7: Yeah.
5: So a couple of the songs you're going to hear are very socially impactful and oriented.
7: Okay, this is good to know.
5: But I have a social anxiety, and so she suggested that I find something that I just love to do and volunteer, do something surrounded around that. So I started volunteering, and it was incredible for my social anxiety.
7: Because you're around the people that that share the same interests as you.
5: Yes.
7: Yeah.
5: And you're out at the tables, and people are stopping. So it was very good to me.
7: Yeah.
5: And then to have actually been invited to go on the air, and I did that for 5 years at least. So there's a lot about being able to be as involved in the Summit as I want to.
7: Right.
5: There's a lot I've lost.
7: Well, and we have your songs to go over here for Life and Lyrics. These are some impactful songs for you throughout your life. You sort of alluded to some of that here earlier with you know, some of the themes that you'll bring up here. So let's start with the first one. So tell us about this first song and what it means to you.
5: You know, it's very hard when you're doing Life and Lyrics, and this not being my first one. You really have no idea how difficult it is.
7: We know, trust
5: to
7: me.
5: To decide.
7: I couldn't imagine me having to do this, let alone anyone else.
5: Yeah, what your five songs are going to be.
7: Yeah.
5: So to try to narrow them down, I mean, I thought, what about Midwesterners? You know?
7: Yeah.
5: Because I love Lissy. I could have brought her into this. There's some really good, a guy coming out of the UK right now, and I thought, what about my favorite UK people?
7: Yeah.
5: Nah, didn't want to do that. But I have not only some artists that I love, but whom I can call friends that live in the South. And so I decided to give some of my Southern friends and performers very hardworking, independent artists. Some Northern exposure, I
7: guess. So you do have a little bit of a theme here, and I actually like that, actually. I can appreciate
5: that's
7: that.
5: That's the theme.
7: Okay.
5: They're all from the South.
7: Okay.
5: And the first song is called 45, and it's by a woman named Christy Lee. And Christy Lee is from Alabama.
7: Okay.
5: Good old Southern country girl.
7: Yeah.
5: And she works very, very hard at her craft. And she most recently got a lot of notoriety because she was one of the artists who was invited to play at the Kennedy Center.
7: Oh, yes, yes.
5: And she decided not to show.
7: Right, considering who's in charge now.
5: So, and she also did some marches in Washington because of that. And was bumping up against people like Joan Baez and artists that have been doing folk music and such for a long time and protesting for a long time. Now, she's new to the whole protesting thing, but she has just been so overjoyed with the response she's gotten because of her exposure due to that.
7: Right.
5: But this song is from her first released CD.
7: Okay.
5: Called Lifescapes. And 45 has to do with domestic violence. And if you listen, I'm also a lyrics person.
7: Same here. Absolutely.
5: So if you listen to her lyrics, it's a story about a woman who finds herself in a domestic violence situation.
7: Right.
5: And maybe you can figure out what the 45 is.
7: Well, let's hear it then. This is Christy Lee with 45 on this episode of Life in Lyrics with our guest, Summit Guitar Club member Janice Dillon from Massillon, Ohio. Life in Lyrics here on the Summit FM.

0: You're listening to Life in Lyrics here on The Summit. I'm Chad Miller, your host. We are joined by Summit Guitar Club member Janice Dillon from Massillon, Ohio, longtime Summit Guitar Club member. Just heard the song 45 from Christy Lee, one of her picks for this episode of Life in Lyrics. Janice, you have this theme going of artists from the South that you're trying to give a little bit of Northern exposure here too. So what song do we have next? What do you want to get into with this one?
1: Next is Jen Foster.
0: Okay.
1: So not only am I a social worker, but I'm also an out lesbian, as was Jen Foster. And I first found Jen Foster on the Summit.
0: Now, what year was this, by the way? What time frame are we thinking here?
1: Oh, gosh.
0: Because we have an LP that you gave Brad, our own Brad Savage here, and this is...
1: Yeah, it was... early 2000s,
0: okay.
1: I would say.
0: Okay.
1: And I think the album goes from 2009 to 2015.
0: Right. This album is the White Room Sessions, complete recordings from the White Room in Hollywood, California, 2009 to 2015. So, yeah, and it's got that look of like an old school reel-to-reel tape.
1: And she has, you know, well, did have Foster Child Records,
0: okay.
1: Was the name of... her record company, her recording company.
0: Yeah.
1: And she's from not so far south, but Nashville.
0: Yeah.
1: Yeah. Still the South.
0: Right.
1: And now, 2016, I was at Jen Foster's home. And she played this song in her living room. It was just me, some friends, Jen Foster, her photographer.
0: An intimate, cozy house concert type of setting.
1: Yeah.
0: Yeah.
1: Yeah.
0: Yeah.
1: And dinner. It was great time.
0: Yeah.
1: So she played this song, and it essentially is about someone coming out to their parents, and their parents have always been, I don't want to say it's biographical 100%.
0: Right.
1: But it's about a family who's somewhat religious. And they bring up their children in religion, and they don't fit into the mold.
0: Yeah.
1: And yet they're trying to come out and sort of battle this, you know, you're the one that told me to believe, and you're the one that told me God made me, and what do I do with that?
0: Right.
1: And you're going to have to talk to God about this, because it's not me you need to hear from.
0: Yeah. Yeah. There's a lot of courage in doing something like that to a family that might not be receptive to what you have to say and how you present yourself.
1: And even where I work, we see that a lot with gay teens or transgender teens that are trying to make sense of their own world in a much larger world that is very much against them.
0: I understand that. So... somewhat, but not fully autobiographical, but at the very least, just painting a good picture of a situation like that then with this song.
1: Correct.
0: Yeah.
1: Right.
0: Let's hear that one now. This is Jen Foster from the LP titled The White Room Sessions. Late 2000s when this one came out. Jen Foster with This Is Me with our guest, Summit Guitar Club member Janice Dillon from Massillon, Ohio, on this episode of Life and Lyrics here on The Summit FM.

0: You are with us here for Life and Lyrics, the radio show with Summit Guitar Club members sharing their songs that have shaped their lives here on the Summit FM, joined by Janice Dillon, longtime Summit Guitar Club member from Maslin, Ohio. We just heard the song Jen Foster and her track called This Is Me off the White Room Sessions LP. Janice Dillon here with us and continuing with this theme of artists from the South. Now, this next song you have, I'll be honest, I'm not super familiar with, so I'm interested to hear what you have to say about this next song we're about to play. What do you have next for us?
1: I have picked a song called Jenny, and it's an acoustic version that is sung with Emily Saliers of Indigo Girls.
0: Okay.
1: And 3-5 Human was a band that I came to know through the Indigo Girls. A very, very hardworking band.
0: Mm-hmm.
1: Again, independent artist, just doing shows, as many shows as they can.
0: Road Warriors.
1: Out there. Yeah. Originally under the name of Stereo Popsicle.
0: Okay.
1: And I saw them once, maybe 95 or so, 1995.
0: Okay. Whereabouts was this?
1: In Little Five Points, Georgia.
0: Okay.
1: Which is one of my favorite places to go. And so, 3-5 Human, all the band members are from the Atlanta, greater Atlanta area.
0: Mm-hmm.
1: And Jenny is about a young girl that is running from an ancestral relationship that she ends up happening with her father.
0: Okay.
1: That involves her father. Now, 3-5 Human is a band. This song is primarily just the lead singer singing with Emily Saliers.
0: Okay.
1: There is a version with the whole band.
0: But more of like a duet version of this particular song.
1: Correct.
0: Okay.
1: And Trina Mead is the lead vocalist that's singing on this. And she has, 3-5 Human is still around. They just put a record out in the early, I would say like around 2010, 2012, they put a record out.
0: Yeah.
1: They have a lot of stuff online as far as footage and documentary stuff.
0: Mm-hmm.
1: I've been down to watch them rehearse and play in studio. I go to shows when I can.
0: Yeah.
1: Although the last one was 2018.
0: So they do this rarely, sporadically, but when they do go out, they make a big deal of it.
1: Yes.
0: Yeah.
1: And now Tommy Martin, the guitarist, he has played on tour for Justin Bieber, Madonna, TLC.
0: Oh, wow.
1: Co-writes songs. His wife owns Hell Yeah Records.
0: Okay.
1: And because her name is Hale.
0: Yeah.
1: Hale Yeah,
0: yeah
1: Records.
0: I see what they did there.
1: Yes.
0: Yeah.
1: And so she also does a lot of songwriting for Drake and other.
0: So these R&B. Two are quite connected to the music industry and working with the stars, but this is sort of their little pet project then.
1: Yes.
0: This band 3-5 Human.
1: Yes. And Trina Mead is now performing with a lot of people such as Michelle Malone.
0: Okay.
1: Who's also big in the South.
0: Mm-hmm.
1: And has played with the Indigo Girls, and all those people are connected to the Indigo Girls. But she now has Trina Mead and Company is who she's performing under now.
0: Okay.
1: And she's currently working on a new release.
0: So a different iteration of all of this then.
1: Yeah.
0: Well, this one, this song, again, when did this come out? Like 15 years ago or so?
1: Oh, At least.
0: Well, let's hear that one now. This is 3-5 Human, an acoustic version of the song Jenny with our guest, longtime Summit Guitar Club member Janice Dillon from Maslin, Ohio. It's Life and Lyrics here on the Summit FM.

0: It is The Summit, another episode of Life and Lyrics, now in progress. I'm Chad Miller, your host, joined in Studio B with Janice Dillon from Massillon, Ohio, longtime Summit Guitar Club member, longtime member, period. You've been supporting the station for the last 30-plus years now or so. All right, so Janice, we're making our way through Life and Lyrics here, the songs that have shaped your life, and with the theme that you have here, Artists from the South. This song, this next one we're going to get to, is found on a soundtrack to a film that came out in the late 90s. Set this one up for us. What do you have here next for us?
1: Well, next I have Dion Ferris, who also I would consider a friend, and met through 3-5 Human.
0: Okay.
1: So I meet a lot of people through the Indigo Girls and 3-5 Human, but especially people that perform in the South. She's also from the Atlanta area.
0: Okay.
1: She was originally in Arrested Development.
0: Yes, that's right. Yeah, yeah.
1: And
0: had some solo hits of her own throughout the rest of the 90s.
1: Yes. Yeah. Ended up, she left Arrested Development over just kind of a skirmish with speech.
0: Yeah, difference of opinions and things like that. Right.
1: And so she left just before they won the Grammy, I think, for the song that she performed on, or one of them. And Dion is still performing, and she does jazz, she does R&B, she does a lot of funk stuff with different bands and different people. And this one is, it's just a song that strikes me about love, basically.
0: And this is on the soundtrack to the film Love Jones, which came out in 1997. What was that film about? A love story, like a rom-com type of thing?
1: Yes, very much so.
0: Okay.
1: And people talk about you jonesing for something.
0: Right.
1: And these people are jonesing for love.
0: Right.
1: That's where the Love Jones comes from.
0: Okay.
1: And, she's just wonderful. She did have a hit first release on her own, and there are some great tunes on that. But this one, there are a lot that speak to me from a social work perspective that I could have picked, but sometimes I feel this hopeless.
0: Yeah.
1: As a penny with a hole in it. That's kind of the gist of the song.
0: Well, why don't we hear that one now from the soundtrack to the film Love Jones, released in 1997. This is Dion Ferris with Hopeless, one of the song picks from longtime Summit Guitar Club member Janice Dillon from Massillon, Ohio. It's Life in Lyrics here on the Summit FM.

0: Life and Lyrics on the Summit. We just heard from Dion Ferris and the song Hopeless off the soundtrack to the film Love Jones, which came out in the late 90s. Janice Dillon from Massillon, Ohio is our guest, longtime Summit Guitar Club member on this episode of Life and Lyrics. Janice, we have one more song, and this one from a band that is just one of the great blues rock bands out there now, also from the state of Georgia.
1: Yes.
0: A newer band. We've played several songs from this artist, this band, over the years, and there's sisters. And tell us about Larkin Poe. This is our last song we have here. Larkin Poe from down south. What do you have to say about this one?
1: They are just amazing to watch. They have a third sister, mm-hmm. and they started out sort of a banjo, acoustic,
0: bluegrassy type
1: slide
0: of sound.
1: Guitar.
0: Yeah.
1: More of a bluegrass kind of style.
0: Yeah.
1: But then the third sister kind of dropped out, and the other two went on to form Larkin Poe, which is named after, I believe it's their great-grandfather.
0: I was going to say, I think it is like
1: a great-uncle,
0: yeah.
1: or someone who...
0: Family member from the distant past.
1: Yes.
0: Yeah.
1: And so that's where they got the name. And there's only thing that strikes me is they can really fire it up.
0: Yeah.
1: And if you've seen them live, it's just incredible to watch.
0: I've never seen them live. We played a couple of their songs on the air, and it's an effortless blues rock style that just sounds so great, so smooth, and with some, you know, there's some grit involved there. I've never seen them live. They would be a killer live act to see, I'm sure.
1: Well, there definitely would be a band I would recommend going to see.
0: Well, this particular...
1: You'll never forget it.
0: Well, yeah, and that's why we go to live shows. You never know what you're going to see next and be, you know, experience. But this particular song, though, why this one? It's called Bolt Cutters in the Family Name by Larkin Poe. Why this song specifically?
1: I think just because of the grit it has. Again, they just did local shows, did a lot of stuff in Georgia,
0: mm-hmm.
1: and they haven't even made it yet.
0: Yeah, still bubbling
1: but
0: under the radar a little

0: getting there.
1: Yeah.
0: I think they're getting there. And this grit just kind of comes out in this song.
1: Mm-hmm. Just one that really, they just sound tough.
0: Yes.
1: Yes. Well, let's hear that one now. This one sounds like a good one. Bolt Cutters in the Family Name. It's from Larkin Poe, and it's right here with our guest, Janice Dillon from Massillon, Ohio, longtime Summit Guitar Club member on this episode of Life and Lyrics here on the Summit FM.

0: It is the Summit with music from Larkin Poe. That was Bolt Cutters in the Family Name. That is a good one. And as a part of this episode of Life and Lyrics on the Summit with our guest Janice Dillon from Maslin, our Summit guitar, longtime Summit Guitar Club member who's been supporting the station for about 30 years now. And we just kind of went through a little snapshot of some of your favorites. And I love that there was a theme here. All artists from the South that we up here in the North need to learn more about.
1: And absolutely.
0: And you just educated all of us on some of these picks. So great job. 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

0: Akron, Canton, Youngstown weather at the Summit.
1: For this evening, mostly clear, a low around 57 and then 75 and partly sunny tomorrow. Upper 70s this weekend with a chance of rain. And in Athens this weekend, the Nelsonville Music Festival. Tonight, about 60 and clear. About 80 on Saturday and Sunday with a slight chance of showers. 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
3: When an artist writes a song, it's a very personal thing. Until it's recorded and released into the world. Once that happens, the artist has no more control over it. It becomes the psychic property of whoever hears it. That means everything about the song is open to highly personal interpretations and perceptions about what it really means. This is why music touches us so deeply. We pick up on the feelings held by the songwriter, and those feelings may help us figure out what's going on in our heads and in our hearts. The artist has zero control over that. And sometimes there are unintended consequences. There are people out there who are already living on a knife's edge. They're angry, depressed, disturbed, and maybe mentally ill. And then suddenly, something, often something completely innocuous, comes along and sends them spiraling towards the horrific and the evil. It might be a movie, could be a video game, maybe it was a book they read, or maybe it was a song that somehow got stuck inside their head. The person begins to obsess over the lyrics or the singer. Perhaps they're able to decode what they think is a secret message directed solely at them. And every once in a while, that person is moved to act. Let me give you an example. David Berkowitz, the son of Sam Killer, shot 8 people in New York City in the summer of 1976. Now, this man had plenty of issues. But when he heard the song Rich Girl by Hall & Oates, he knew that he had a target for his rage, young women. So a Hall & Oates song inspired an infamous serial killer? Yeah. John Wayne Gacy was a pedophile, a serial killer with at least 33 victims. He was into Elton John, Bob Dylan, Neil Diamond, and REO Speedwagon. There were others like Gacy and Berkowitz. Evil, twisted people who took their clues from songs. I call this episode Murder Ballads and Other Deadly Songs. And what you're about to hear is not pretty.
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There's a 1995 song by Nick Cave and the Bad Seeds with a guest vocal from Kylie Minogue. It's called Where the Wild Roses Grow, and it's from an album entitled Murder Ballads. This is an odd pairing, a singer known for his obsessions with death, love, violence, and religion, in a duet with an international pop superstar whose songs make people want to dance. Yeah, but it's captivating, right? Hello again, I'm Alan Cross, and before we begin, I want to mention this. This is a show about murder, and you can call it a crossover episode with my true crime podcast, Uncharted: Crime and Mayhem in the Music Industry. And before we get started, I want to give you a warning that this episode deals with some very heavy and disturbing accounts and incidents of murder. So please take care when listening. For as long as rock music has existed, people have been blaming it for turning impressionable people to the dark side, inspiring them, if not outright encouraging them, to do evil things. Now, my opinion is that an unstable, mentally ill person is liable to be triggered by anything. And yeah, sometimes that trigger might be a song. There are, however, not that many documented cases of this actually happening. I can give you a couple. Charles Manson believed that the Beatles were speaking to him through the song Helter Skelter from the White Album. It's convoluted, but he thought that the Beatles were encouraging him to start a race war. The ultimate result was the Tate-LaBianca murders in Los Angeles in the summer of 1969. Richard Ramirez, also known as the Night Stalker, went on a killing spree in Los Angeles and San Francisco between 1984 and 1986. He killed at least 14 people, and maybe more, during that time. He would break into their homes, kill them, and then leave. When he was finally arrested, we learned that his favorite band was AC/DC. At one murder scene, he dropped a baseball bat with AC/DC written on it. He was obsessed with the album Highway to Hell and loved the song Night Prowler, which has these lyrics. Was that noise out your window or a shadow on your blind? And you lie there naked like a body in a tomb, suspended animation as I slip into your room. Although Ramirez was a fan, AC/DC didn't actually inspire Ramirez to kill, but the band was dogged for years with the association and for a time was branded as Satanists by people who distrusted hard rock and metal. On August 17, 2002, Justin Barber drowned and then shot his wife. He then shot himself four times before calling police. He claimed that they'd been mugged. An investigation later revealed that he set it all up so he could collect on an insurance policy. One of the things they uncovered is that he listened to Guns N' Roses, specifically the song Used to Love Her, But I Had to Kill Her. And he listened to this song for half an hour before he set after his wife. That same song resulted in the death of the live-in girlfriend of Thomas Vilhelm. He was drunk and listened to the song on repeat before he shot her. One more. In 1995, Megadeth released a single sung in French called A Tout Le Monde. It was shown on MTV once before being banned on the grounds that it promoted suicide, something that leader Dave Mustaine denied. On September 13, 2006, more than 10 years later, Kimvir Gear went into Dawson College in Montreal, killing one student and injuring 19 others before shooting himself. The investigation found that he was a wild conspiracy theorist, a 9/11 denier, and a huge fan of Megadeth. He did leave a suicide note on his blog, and he quoted from A Tout Le Monde. And would you believe that you too triggered a stalker to kill the object of his obsession? Oh yeah. This is the story of a real piece of work from Arizona named John Bardo. Rebecca Schaefer was having a good life. She was 21 years old and already had a run on a CBS sitcom called My Sister Sam. After it was canceled, she was able to find more work in a series of movies. Her career was off to a really good start. There was a problem, though. For 3 years, she was stalked by Bardo. It started when she was about 16 with a letter. Then there was another and another. He started showing up at the Warner Brothers lot where My Sister Sam was filmed, but was turned away by security. For a while, Bardo's obsessions were transferred to Madonna, and then Debbie Gibson, and then Tiffany. But he kept Rebecca in the back of his mind. He wrote his sister, "I have an obsession with the unattainable, and I have to eliminate something I cannot attain." In 1988, Rebecca appeared in the movie Scenes from the Class Struggle in Beverly Hills. Her sin, in the head of Bardo,
was that there's a scene where she appears in bed with another actor, and something snapped. She needed to be punished for, and this is a quote, for becoming another Hollywood whore. He paid a detective agency to find Rebecca's home address. His brother bought him a gun. Bardo went back to L.A., walked up to her front door, and rang the bell. Rebecca, who was waiting for a script to be delivered, answered the door. They talked briefly, but Bardo was told to get lost. He went for breakfast in a nearby diner. Then he went back to the house, rang the doorbell again, and when Rebecca answered the door, he shot her in the chest at point-blank range. Bardo was arrested the following day and charged with murder. When the trial started, Bardo mostly sat quietly. But then the prosecution played a U2 song for the court. It was a track from the Joshua Tree album called Exit. As soon as it came on, and there's no other way to describe this, Bardo started rocking out, singing and smiling and air drumming and bopping along with the song from his seat at the defendant's table. A quick note about this song. It was inspired by the Truman Capote novel In Cold Blood, which tells of the true senseless murder of a family in Kansas. The lyrics apparently were a motivating factor in Bardo's motives. I quote, he interpreted parts of the lyrics as references to himself and Schaefer. The song inspired him to do what he did. U2 was, of course, horrified. They didn't play the song live for the next 30 years.

Again, there's no telling what will trigger a mentally ill person to do something awful. In 9:15 in the morning of March 5th, 2001, a 15-year-old unpopular and uncool kid named Charles Andrew Williams went into the boys' bathroom at Santana High School in Santa, California. There were other boys in the bathroom. Williams pulled out a .22 caliber handgun that he stole from his father's collection and started shooting. He left the bathroom and continued to shoot students at random. Two died and 13 others were wounded before a SWAT team moved in. Now, why would this happen? Well, like I said, Williams was unpopular, bullied, and wanted revenge. He was overheard saying that he didn't want to live anymore, saying that he wanted to pull a Columbine. When things went to trial, we learned that Williams had been influenced by three different Linkin Park songs: Paper Cut, One Step Closer, and In the End. In fact, he wrote a note to his father before the shooting. Part of it quoted Linkin Park: "I tried so hard and got so far, but in the end, it really doesn't matter." Williams pleaded guilty to all charges. He was sentenced to 50 years to life. His first chance at parole was on September 10th, 2024, and was denied.

Metallica is another band with a song that somehow figured prominently in Murder. In 1996, a song called Ronnie was released as part of the band's Load album. It told of a boy in a quiet town who, quote, lost my way this bloody day. The boy, quote, never laughed, never smiled, talked alone for miles and miles and miles. Later in the song, Ronnie pulls out a gun. That's when children all fall down, down, down. The song was inspired by a 1990 school shooting in Washington State. It was heard by a man in Medford, New Jersey. His name was also Ronnie, Ronnie Piltich. He was not well and may have suffered from paranoid schizophrenia. He was already on a variety of psychiatric meds, but the more he listened to the song, the more he thought it was written about him. In the fall of 2002, Ronnie had stopped taking his meds and was drinking very, very heavily, making his behavior even more erratic. On an October afternoon, he became enraged when his mother refused to buy him a pack of cigarettes. His reaction was to beat her to death in the bathroom using a 9-kilogram dumbbell. He then tied up his visiting 5-year-old niece and took off on a dirt bike. His mission was to seek out Nicky Roberts, an old high school friend whom he thought was his soulmate, but he'd never find her. An elderly woman was out for a walk, minding her own business, when Piltich attacked her. She was hurt, but she survived. Riding off into the woods, he ran into an 11-year-old boy named Gregory Ketnelson, who was riding his bike to a friend's place. Piltich stabbed him to death and tossed his body into a nearby pond with the kitchen knife still in place. Later that afternoon, Piltich gave himself up and turned himself in. At his trial, he told the court that he honestly believed that Ronnie, the Metallica song, was directed specifically at him. He was sentenced to 50 years in jail. Metallica has never played this song live.

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2: My first experience with the Summit was when my friend told me, you have to hear this artist named John Eddy. They're playing a song on the Summit called If You're Here When I Get Back. And I found the Summit and I listened and for that song to come on. And when I heard that song, I was just blown away, and then I became a favorite.
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0: I'm Alan Cross, and welcome back. Just a reminder that this episode deals with incidents and accounts of murder and true crime, so please take care when listening. When someone is already off balance and teetering on the edge of sanity, no one can know what will push that person over the edge. In the case of 19-year-old Joshua Cook, it was a combination of things. Joshua was adopted, but raised by a well-off family, John and Margaret Cook, living in Fairfax, Virginia. Mom and Dad were both involved in their church, and Dad loved to collect stamps. On February 17, 2003, while Joshua's parents were out shoveling the driveway, he was inside playing Grand Theft Auto 3. And then, something snapped. It started with a glance at a poster for the movie The Matrix that he had on his bedroom wall. Something inside him said, "That's it. There's nothing left in my life." By this time, his parents had come back inside. Picking up a shotgun he'd purchased 2 days earlier, Joshua put on some headphones, walked downstairs, and shot his mother in the chest. He then shot his father 6 times. He then went back upstairs, reloaded, returned to the kitchen, and shot his mother in the face and his father in the head 1 last time. Then he got a Coke from the fridge, went to his room, and called the police. He'd later say that if he'd had something like an AR-15, he would have caused a lot more damage. Joshua had been obsessed by The Matrix and had even begun buying clothes in the style worn by Neo. The gun used in the murders was similar to what Neo uses in the movie. He had this idea that we're all living in a simulation, so what did anything matter anyway? On that day, he was listening to Bodies by Drowning Pool over and over and over again. What was he listening to on headphones as he murdered his parents? That song. And this wasn't the only situation where Drowning Pool figured in. In 2011, Jared Loughner shot 18 people and killed 6 at an event for Congressman Gabby Giffords. She was shot in the head but survived. And what was Loughner's favorite song? This one, for which he created an unofficial YouTube video featuring a burning American flag. Loughner was sent to prison for 40 years.
4: Let the bodies hit the floor. Let the bodies hit the

have one more story of a song inspiring violence and murder. On August 17th, 2008, there was a horrific incident at Nick Dietrich's technical school in Krugersdorp, South Africa. At about 7:20 on that day, 18-year-old Morne Harmza walked into the building wearing a brown mask with black paint on his face. He carried a samurai sword. His first victim was a 16-year-old who was killed with a slash to the neck. Down the hall, a 17-year-old was slashed in the head. He was confronted by two groundskeepers, and both were slashed and injured. At 7:45, about 25 minutes after he entered the school, he sat down on a wall outside, dropped the sword, and was grabbed by his brother. Morne was arrested without further incident. He was charged and sentenced to one count of murder and three of attempted murder and sent to jail for at least 20 years. Here's where the music angle comes in. At first, he said he was deep into Satanism, demonology, witchcraft, and Ouija boards. Satan, he said, had told him to carry out the attack. And second, he blamed Slipknot. Morne's story is that when he discovered Slipknot, he lost control of his body. It had a mind of its own. That mask he was wearing? Well, depending on who you asked, it looked like a Slipknot mask. Maybe it was similar to the one worn by Corey Taylor. Or it could have been modeled after a Jordy Jordison mask. He also wore a getup that looked like something Jordison would wear on stage. He carried a bag with him that morning. Inside were three more samurai swords and a clown mask that could have been a stand-in for what Slipknot's Sean Crane wore. Whatever the case, Morne referred to this as his maggot mask. And if you don't know, Slipknot's term of endearment for their fans is maggots. Corey Taylor of Slipknot released this statement. "Obviously, I'm disturbed by the fact that people were hurt and someone died. As far as my responsibility for that goes, it stops there, because I know our message is actually very positive. I'm not encouraging anybody to kill anyone. I encourage our fans to express themselves, to stick together, and to help each other."

0: was stabbed 11 times, survived. Once he was done, he called 911, explaining that he'd just killed his wife because she was possessed by a demon, and then sat down and waited for the police to arrive. Again, the media was all over the influence of Eminem in this case. Weirdly, though, there is no such Eminem song with those lyrics. We're going to switch things in a moment and look at a couple of songs that were inspired by violent, murderous events.
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2: I think the vibe is totally community, the connection between all the people. 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I got a Vindies t-shirt on too. You can strike up a conversation. Next thing you know, it's about the Summit. Next thing you know, it's about another band. And, you know, you can really get to know people, get to be friends with people at these events.
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2: I think it's important to be a member because I would be heartbroken if the station disappeared, and I'm sure a lot of others would also. 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
0: Murderers and serial killers have been memorialized in hundreds of songs. And lest you think that this is a modern phenomenon, you're wrong. You might know a nursery rhyme called The Muffin Man. It's alleged that it was inspired by a 16th century baker named Frederick Thomas Linwood, who turned into a serial killer. His thing was to attach a muffin to a string and then drag it down the street trolling for young kids. The story is he killed 16 kids this way and 7 pastry chefs who were his rivals. In modern times, there are more than 2 dozen songs about David Berkowitz, the son of Sam Killer. They come from everyone from the Beastie Boys to Elliott Smith to Lana Del Rey. There are a similar number of songs about Ted Bundy, rock, pop, metal, hip-hop. Jeffrey Dahmer seems to have the most songs written about him, with about 50. Pearl Jam, Slayer, Black Eyed Peas, Katy Perry, Eminem, Dr. Dre, Violent Femmes, J. Cole, and many more. There's also no problem finding songs about John Wayne Gacy, Jack the Ripper, the Unabomber, and Richard Ramirez, the Night Stalker. Hey, Michael Jackson wrote Smooth Criminal about Richard Ramirez. Despite their name, you won't necessarily expect the Killers to write about a killer. Yet they did. In fact, it's the first track on their debut album, and it's one of at least 3 Killers killer songs. At 6:15 in the morning of August 26, 1986, the body of an 18-year-old woman named Jennifer Levin was found in Central Park in New York. There were signs of a severe assault. Death appeared to be by strangulation. Her one-time boyfriend, Robert Chambers, was arrested and charged with her murder, with the thinking being that her death occurred during some rough sex. He claimed that he killed her accidentally when she was hurting him. Chambers was dubbed the Preppy Killer and the Central Park Strangler. In the end, he copped a plea deal for first-degree manslaughter and was sentenced to 15 years in prison, finally getting out in February 2024. In the end, he copped a plea deal for first-degree manslaughter and was sentenced to 15 years in prison, finally getting out in February 2004. He was arrested again in 2007 and sentenced to 19 years for selling drugs. And he and his girlfriend were running a coke business out of his apartment. He was released in July 2023. The first band to write a song about the case was Sonic Youth. There's a track called Eliminator Jr. on their 1988 album Daydream Nation. And the other is Jenny Was a Friend of Mine from The Killers. It's written from Chambers' point of view. The lines, "There ain't no motive for this crime. Jenny was a friend of mine." And that was basically Chambers' defense.

The Killers have written other songs about murder. In fact, fans know all about the Murder Trilogy, which includes the songs Midnight Show and Leave Bourbon on the Shelf. Brandon Flowers says that he was moved to write songs about murder by Morrissey of the Smiths. And if you want to go down that rat hole, look up the songs Suffer Little Children and Sister I'm a Poet. One more. Fred and Rosemary West were husband and wife living in Gloucester, England. They got married after they murdered Fred's first wife and Fred's stepdaughter. They then tortured and murdered at least 9 young children, maybe as many as 13, between 1973 and 1987, most of whom were buried in their garden or under their house. Rose also worked as a prostitute on the side. They had 8 children together, all of whom lived a horrific life of domestic abuse, including rape and forced prostitution. 3 of the kids would be killed by their mother and father. Fred and Rosemary were arrested in February 1994. Human remains were found at their house. Fred eventually confessed to 30 killings. He hanged himself in prison while awaiting trial. Rosemary will be in jail for the rest of her life despite claiming that she never killed anyone. A lot has been written about the Wests, including this song by Interpol from their 2004 album Antics. It's called Evil.

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0: 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This is The Summit. Alan Cross is a respected Canadian DJ, radio programmer, blogger, and music fanatic. 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
2: Here are a few more situations where a killer has claimed to have been motivated by a song. In 1994, a 17-year-old shot a Milwaukee cop, later claiming that he got the idea from a Tupac song. There are the horrorcore murders in 2009 in Virginia, where a guy named Richard McCroskey killed four people. He was into the extreme music of groups with names like Dismembered Fetus and Bloodshot. And then there was the 2013 killing of a student athlete in Chicago, allegedly inspired by the lyrics written by rapper Chief Keef. Like I said earlier, there are hundreds of songs written about serial killers. And I'm sure if you look on Spotify, you'll find a bunch. If you're into the true crime and music thing, there's my other podcast, Uncharted, Crime and Mayhem in the Music Industry. 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We'll talk to you next time. I'm Alan Cross.
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0: So this is From Akron and Beyond. I am Bob Ethington with my co-host Nick Nicholas. 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
1: Number five, Pretty in Pink, 1986. Molly Ringwald, John Cryer, Andrew McCarthy, James Spader, and my girlfriend, Annie Potts. I mean, I love her in Young Sheldon, you know, but that's where I first encountered her, you know. But anyway, the music, man, Psychedelic Furs, you know, the title track, OMD with and Susan Vega. I mean, just a great coming of age movie, you know.
0: Very bunch 80s.
1: Of, really 80s. I don't know if that holds up, you know, the way Easy Rider does. I wanted to, but I don't know. I haven't seen it. Haven't seen it in 15 years,
0: right,
1: you know.
0: Right. Maybe give it another 15.
1: Yeah. But that was my number five.
0: Okay.
1: Just a simple little film.

0: My number five is a documentary that I think is one of the most interesting films on my list. I guess I have a lot to say. Who can argue with that statement, really? And it's called Let's Get Lost. This is from 1988. It was directed by the fashion photographer Bruce Weber, who happened to do a photo shoot of the jazz trumpeter and singer Chet Baker. And in doing it, he became fascinated by Baker's life story. When Baker was a young man, he was sort of a worshiper of Miles Davis. His trumpet style is very similar to Miles's. And he was, frankly, just a beautiful young man. I mean, he was kind of like in a James Dean sort of way. He just had incredible charisma, really good looking. The camera loved him. And so there's a lot of footage from him in his early days as a performer. And he was also a singer. And he sang in this real plaintive, simple style that people, a lot of people really love. But he also was a lifelong heroin addict, speaking of heroin, as you were earlier. And it ravaged him. It ravaged his looks. It ravaged his talent. And it ravaged and savaged his life. And he ultimately ended up dying tragically, falling out of a window. It's often suspected that he was pushed out of the window by a dealer that he owed money to.
1: Was he young?
0: No. I mean, he made it into his, I think, early 60s. But it's hard to tell, Nick, because he looks like he's 85. You know, he looks so old.
1: Yeah.
0: But you see interviews and footage of him as a young man, and then you see this footage of him as an older man and interviews with him. And he kept playing. He always sounded good. But it's just a sad, tragic story, but really fascinating.
1: Was he a West Coast guy?
0: He was one of the West Coast jazz guys. Yeah, exactly. So from 1988, Let's Get Lost, a beautiful movie. Even if you're not a huge jazz fan, I think a lot of people would enjoy it.

0: What's your number four, Nick?
1: Oh, this is actually from 2007, Juno. My wife, my wife Jennifer Schuster, she picked this. I let her pick one, and she picked it for the movie and the music and the songs. You know, the songs feature the Kinks, Sonic Youth, Belle and Sebastian, Velvet Underground. There's actually 19 songs on a soundtrack.
0: Mm-hmm, mm-hmm. That's a good movie.
1: It was a pretty moving movie at the time. You know, a lot of surprises. And,
0: right.
1: And, you know, it was pretty cool.
0: Yeah, yeah. And you're right. The soundtrack is great to that movie.

0: Well, my number four, boy, we're getting down to
1: yeah.
0: My number four is from 1968, Monterey Pop.
1: Oh, I love that. I own that.
0: Monterey Pop, of course, is one of the great rock documentaries. It kind of opened people's ears and eyes to the whole new rock scene of the late 1960s. It's directed by the great D.A. Pennebaker. His name will resurface here on my list.
1: Mine too.
0: And it's a chronicle of the 1967 Monterey Pop Festival. And of course, it features just some performances that have gone on to just become, you know, legendary. I mean, Janis Joplin, Otis Redding, Jimi Hendrix, setting his guitar on fire, Ravi Shankar, you know, just all kinds of great music in that movie. Really captures that scene in a fantastic way.
1: Is that Monterey or Woodstock where there's a little, that sort of little controversy there between the Who and Jimi Hendrix about who's going to go on first before the other?
0: I think it's Monterey.
1: Yeah, me too.
0: Oh, definitely is. Because Hendrix didn't end up playing until like the next morning in Woodstock. Since you bring up Woodstock, it's time for me to make my controversial announcement. The two films that I'm sure a lot of people out there are going to wonder, how the hell are they not on Bob's list and maybe Nick's list either, although I don't know what Nick's list is, so he may pull us out of the fire here. But two of them that did not make my list, one of which is Woodstock.
1: Me too.
0: Now, Woodstock, it's clearly, you know, an important film in a lot of ways. There's just too much music in that movie that I don't care that much about particularly. I won't name anything specific.
1: You better not, because we got an audience.
0: I know. I'm not. Brave statement here, I'm getting very cowardly. But plus the movie's like 4 hours long. Yeah. It has that split screen.
1: I have the extended version of it.
0: Okay. Yeah.
1: The whole thing.
0: Yeah. Yeah. Comes with mud.
1: Yeah.
0: Anyway, and that movie, of course, famously was an
1: Which
0: early
1: one?
0: Woodstock. Yeah. It was a famously was an early work of Martin Scorsese. He's not the main director, but he worked on the film and had a lot to do with the filming of it. And of course, Woodstock is sort of the flip end. I guess my list seems kind of dark because with DOA and the decline and fall of Western civilization, but you've got, you know, Gimme Shelter is like the flip side of Woodstock, right? I mean, that's almost the cliche. Woodstock was 3 days of peace, love, and freedom, and all that.
1: And the other one ended it all.
0: Killed the 60s, Aldemont.
1: It was the end.
0: That's probably too oversimplified, but
1: it's the truth.
0: It's the way it's, it's certainly become.
1: It's the way it's remembered historically.
0: Sure, exactly. Yeah. So anyway, Woodstock is not on my list. And I mentioned Scorsese because he is the director of the other film that is not on my list. The much lauded Last Waltz from 1978. And that movie has undoubtedly some fantastic performances. The band is great in it. I mean, they couldn't be better. Neil Young, Joni Mitchell, Van Morrison is great in it.
1: He's great.
0: But that movie has always bugged me because, as a friend of mine once said, you see that movie, came out in 1978, this is why punk had to happen. Because a bunch of rock stars celebrating themselves in this big, ritzy, chandeliered auditorium. Yeah. Totally decadent, you know, cocaine on visible on people's noses and stuff. And plus, Scorsese was living with Robbie Robertson in the band at the time.
1: So they did was get high.
0: They were two divorced guys. They both were self-admitted, had drug
1: issues.
0: Wild
1: and crazy guys.
0: right. But, you know, it focuses on the great Robbie Robertson. I'm not knocking him, but it focuses on him to a fault. It makes the rest of that great group of musicians, Levon Helm and Richard Manuel and Rick Danko, it makes them all look, Garth Hudson, makes them look like sidemen, and it really bugs me.
1: Actually, the movie that came out a couple years ago, We Are Brothers, right? The one, the documentary that some young kid from Canada
0: on
1: did
0: band, yeah.
1: on the band, mm-hmm. and that's a great one there.
0: Yeah, yeah,
1: it's different,
0: and people love that film. I haven't seen it, but I'll have to. So anyway, so now I got out of the way the two big sore thumbs that are not on our list. No thumbs on our list.
1: No
0: sore ones anyway. Okay, so now are we to number three for
1: you? Number three. My number three film came out in 1967, The Graduate.
0: Okay.
1: The story of Benjamin Braddock.
0: Yeah, talk about looking for America.
1: Yeah, man. Dustin Hoffman, Anne Bancroft, Catherine Ross. And it just, directed by Mike Nichols, but it just, all these great Simon and Garfunkel songs, you know?
0: Yeah.
1: And if you weren't a fan, you know, before then, he became a fan afterwards.
0: A lot of people became big Simon and Garfunkel fans from that film. And, you know, that movie's, you know, Nick and I were talking about this the other day. I mean, a year, even a mere year before that movie was made, I don't think you could have a leading romantic man played by Dustin Hoffman.
1: Oh, that's right. You were,
0: That movie really changed things. You know, all of a sudden you had, you know, less conventionally
1: Mickey
0: handsome
1: Rourke.
0: Men. Well, you're jumping a little further ahead. I was thinking like Elliot Gould, Jack Nicholson, people like that, you know. But you're right. Mickey Rourke would fit that too. Although Mickey Rourke was beautiful when he was young.
1: He hadn't been beaten up quite badly.
0: It got bad later. Poor Mickey Rourke. Why are we savaging
1: I know. I like him.

0: All right, what's your number two?
1: Well, you're skipping my number three.
2: Oh, sorry.
0: Mickey Rourke.
1: You in a hurry to leave or something? Yeah. My number three is, guess what? A Hard Day's Night.
0: Oh, all right.
1: Yeah. I just think that movie is the epitome of what's fun about rock music. Made in 64, or released in 64. You watch that movie today, you can't not smile. The fun that they seem to be having.
0: It's cute.
1: Yeah, the movie kind of, if it didn't invent Beatlemania, it certainly solidified it.
0: Yeah, the whole
1: idea of the crowds and the girls chasing them and just everything about it. The film is completely, virtually all scripted. I think there are a few famous improvised lines, but basically, the film just seems like they're just having fun. It almost feels like a documentary, even though it's not. And boy, what great music too, right?
0: Beautiful.
1: Yeah. So, that's my number three, The Beatles, Hard Day's Night.

0: Well, my number two came out.
1: It's exciting.
0: Yeah. Came out. Yeah, I'm doing it the right way, too. Came out in 2016. It's called Give Me Danger. It's the story of Iggy Pop and the Stooges.
1: Oh, yeah, okay.
0: It's a Jim Jarmusch movie.
1: Mm-hmm.
0: And, yeah. You know, people that don't know, he was born in Akron, raised in Cuyahoga Falls.
1: Right.
0: So, I guess I could talk about this a little bit. My son works for Magnolia Films, and his company distributed that movie.
1: Mm.
0: And when it came out in 2016, I got to go on a road trip for that. And I got to go to the premiere in Detroit and hang out with Iggy and his beautiful wife. And
1: Iggy Pop.
0: Yeah.
1: Cool.
0: Yeah, yeah, and his manager, Henry. And it was just a great...
1: Were you tempted, Nick, at any point to take your shirt off and just walk around?
0: No, on the elevator, though, man, it was tempting.
1: Iggy doesn't like shirts, yeah, I've noticed, yeah.
0: No, I got the... It was just a great experience, you know, experiencing the way all his fans in Detroit that had grown up with them were there, you know, at the, both out trying to, you know, jump on his car, you know, when he was leaving to
1: right.
0: to just the way they reacted and, you know, at the theater. And then later on went to Third Man Records where they had a question answer with them, you know.
1: It was yeah, just cool.
0: But anyway, the movie's great. And it's a great story of, one of the most important American proto-punk bands.
1: Sure, the Stooges, yeah. Absolutely.
0: And they were real. They were
1: oh, yeah.
0: real. And
1: yeah.
0: Iggy's still, in his 80s, still doing good stuff.

0: Well, my number two is perhaps a tad obvious, but I don't care. It's often considered to be the best concert film ever made in rock music, and it stopped making sense. 1984, Jonathan Demme's film of Talking Heads in concert. Of course, very brilliantly done, as each of the band members comes out one at a time, and the music keeps growing and growing until it just becomes incredibly rhythmic and propulsive and fantastic. And Nick, with your story about your personal connection with Gimme Danger, my connection with Stop Making Sense is that, and probably a lot of people out there listening, Talking Heads played at Blossom Music Center as part of this tour, but this was before the movie was made. This was basically rehearsals for what would be the film, which was filmed in Los Angeles. And so no one had any idea what we were going to see. No one had any idea that David Byrne was going to come out on stage with just a boombox and an acoustic guitar and sing Psycho Killer, and then Tina Weymouth was going to come out and they were going to play Heaven and keep growing from there. And so, and I had great seats for that show. It's one of the best concerts I've ever seen. And then to have it immortalized in a great movie, what a fantastic thing. And oddly enough, decades later, I went to see David Byrne just thinking it would be fun to see David Byrne in concert at Nautica at the time. And it was the America Utopia tour with all of the choreography dancing and everything that ultimately became, of course, a Broadway show and a film as well. So two of the best concerts I've ever seen by probably my favorite band are immortalized on film. I'm lucky.
1: I remember being in a basement of my friend Tom Teodosio, and he said, "Hey, you gotta watch this movie," and he put that on there, and I was just knocked out by it. I mean, just the way from the start, to what a great,
0: and it was
1: well produced,
0: and it was reissued this last year in a nice new digitally refurbished print and all that. And people love it still. You know, it still holds up. We're talking about 80s dating. This is 1984. This movie doesn't date.
1: No,
0: I mean, it's still super cool. The music is still, sounds new, sounds contemporary.

0: So now, this is what we've been waiting for. Number one.
1: It's another documentary, Don't Look Back, 1967, by D.A. Pennebaker. And that name came up earlier with, what did he do to, you were just talking about?
0: Monterey Pop.
1: Monterey Pop, yeah. This is Dylan, Bob Dylan's 1965 tour of England. And it was his last tour where he was performing as an acoustic artist.
0: Mm-hmm.
1: And, you know, featured Joan Baez, Donovan, Alan Price from The Animals. You know.
0: And Bob Norworth.
1: Yeah, for people that follow our show, you know, he's an old Akron guy.
0: Yeah.
1: He was Dylan's tour manager.
0: Right.
1: But those performances, you know, the rehearsals that he, you know, his old songs that he was messing around with, to the ones in the Grand Hall where he was performing, it was just a great movie.
0: Yeah.

0: Well, Nick, you stole my thunder. Because my number one also is Don't Look Back.
1: No!
0: Yes.
1: That's why you didn't want to look at my list.
0: I should have looked at it, and I should have switched it around. But you put Don't Look Back down a little lower.
1: Really?
0: Yes, it's right there.
1: Oh.
0: Now, part of this is because I'm a huge Bob Dylan fan. Mm-hmm. But having said that, just to kind of add on to what Nick was talking about with the film, this is a movie about a guy who is right at the cusp of becoming a legend. Exactly, a legend. And he is, without any doubt, the coolest guy in the room.
1: Yeah. Where,
0: you know, he's also annoying, kind of self-entitled, I think. He has a manager, the infamous Albert Grossman, who's, you know, always like walking between him and everybody else and pushing people around. Yeah. As Nick says, the music goes from Dylan's early folkish stuff to still acoustic guitar stuff, but songs that are so much more complex, like Tambourine Man, Gates of Eden, songs like It's All Right, Ma, I'm Only Bleeding, these incredibly complex tunes. And of course, there's a famous scene you mentioned Donovan.
1: Oh, that's an embarrassing scene, but it's a good one.
0: Well, I love Donovan.
1: Me too.
0: But it is kind of sad because they're all backstage and they're kind of trading songs, and Donovan starts to play one of his pretty little tunes. Oh, it's a good song.
1: Happy song.
0: Yeah, and then Dylan just like annihilates him with one of these brand new, like I think it's All Right Now, Ma, I'm Only Bleeding, I think it's that, but whatever it is, it's just like basically five times complex and awesome than what Donovan's doing. And Donovan just kind of has to sit there and like,
1: okay,
0: yeah, man, that's cool. Yeah. Groovy dude. Again, if you're a Donovan fan out there, so am I. I'm a big fan.
1: Me too.
0: Fan,
1: me too.
0: But
1: just a great movie.
0: But
1: just
0: Dylan, it's one of a kind. It's one of those films that just captured a great artist at exactly the right moment.
1: Perfect timing.

lose yourself, you reappear. You suddenly find you got nothing to fear. Alone you stand with nobody near, when a trembling distant voice unclear startles your sleeping ears to hear that somebody

0: I want to make one last comment before we end the show here, which is that I noticed that neither of our list, to my glee, have any biopics on them. Am I correct? In other words, there's no Ray about Ray Charles. There's no
1: right.
0: And to me, I don't like biopics, particularly about people that are musicians who have, if you're going to make a movie about Mozart, that's fine, because there's no footage of the guy. There's no interviews you can do with people who knew him. But if you're making a movie about Miles Davis, make a documentary about him. The guy has more charisma than any actor that's going to try to play him. And there was a biopic of him called Miles Ahead, and it's awful. And most of these movies are, to me, I know they have their fans, but it's always, to me, it always turns into an act of impersonation.
1: Yeah, there's no reason.
0: I'd rather see Ray Charles, and
1: learn more about him.
0: And I'm saying this now with this upcoming biopic of Bob Dylan that I am, with Timothée Chalamet playing.
1: No, I don't want to see that.
0: Yeah, well, see, I'll have to see it just on principle, but I'm very I'm very nervous about it. May it prove me wrong.
1: No, I felt so, like last year, I really wanted to see the pick of Nico.
0: Yeah.
1: And then it was the same thing, and I watched first 15 minutes of it, and I didn't, I'd rather just see a documentary on her.
0: There's a funny movie
1: music
0: about CBGBs that's like that.
1: Oh, I saw that with a guy from Roseanne in it.
0: And it's just funny, too, because with biopics, it's always like this.
1: That's a terrible one.
0: It's always like, so who's that skinny guy over there with the dark hair? Oh, David? David, come here. This is my friend David Byrne. Hi, this is Debbie Harry. Corny.
1: Oh, it was horrible. The Stiff Baiters. Iggy Pop and that. Yeah. Oh, that was just terrible.
0: No, it was.
1: Anyway,
0: ending on that negative note.
1: Yeah, it all sucks, man.
0: Nihilism. Yeah. I hope that some of these movies, if you haven't seen them that we recommended, that you check them out, because I think there's a lot of good viewing there for you. So on that note, this has been From Akron and Beyond. I am Bob Ethington with Nick Nicholas, and we will see you next time.
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I'm Alan Cross, and I've spent my career documenting the evolution of modern music. 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

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Luckily, we know of some music curators who are experts at finding new music, providing information about new music, and presenting new music. 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
0: 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This is the

Adele, The Beatles, and Elton John didn't come out of the womb with platinum albums. Stevie Wonder, Jay-Z, and U2 weren't born with Grammys. All of them, at some point, were new artists. We take great pride in doing a deep dive into finding new performers, both nationally and locally, and giving them exposure for you. Here's another one, now, on The Summit.

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1: Hi, I'm Linda Jackson. Please join me for Saturday Night Flashbacks on the Summit. 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

I'm Alan Cross, host of the ongoing history of new music on The Summit FM. 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

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The Summit broadcasts archive episodes each weeknight at 9, and the current weekly episode on Sundays at 11 a.m. I remember at a conference in Nashville a few years ago when the Summit's Brad Savage approached me in a restaurant and asked for an autograph and some selfies. I wondered if he had the right guy. Well, it turns out he had a plan to bring our well-known Canadian show to the other side of Lake Erie via the Summit. He was quite the fan of the show, and it all worked out. And now Summit listeners in Akron, Canton, Youngstown, and Athens, Ohio, can hear the show each weeknight at 9 p.m. The ongoing history of new music on the Summit.

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0: We remember the movie theater, Walden Books, and Higbee's at Rolling Acres Mall. We are Akron proud on the summit.
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Hi there, I'm Alan Cross, and I'm the host of the ongoing history of new music on The Summit. 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

somewhere in the attic, in a basement, in a Zoom call between co-writers, in front of a laptop at a coffee shop, an unproven, untested musician, writer, or producer is writing a lyric, a verse, trading licks, and finding just the right sound. New music is being created, and we're into finding it and playing it for you. Here's some of it now.

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your car. You loved everything about it. Its questionable handling, its fake leather seats, a muffler that announced your arrival wherever you went. 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

I'm Alan Cross, host of the ongoing history of new music. You may not know this, but The Summit, WAPS-FM, is the only radio station in the entire United States that carries my show. 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
3: And it's that time once again. Andrew James back with you. Coffee's on, music stacked and ready to go. Going to start things off with the only band that matters.

New music from Studio C alum Langhorne Slim on the Summit FM. On Fire, the name of that one. First track off the Dreamin' Kind, the new album. And The Clash before that, taking us back to 79 to start off our time together with Train in Vain. Well, good Friday morning to you. Andrew James sliding back into the big chair. Coming up for you, Tom Petty and the Heartbreakers, the new one from Cannons. Got Talking Heads and Somber as well. And I want to take a moment right now and say thank you to our Summit member of the day today, Lawrence Kasenga of Poland, Ohio. 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Name, address, phone number, email. That way we know where we can send the thank you package for your new membership. Also, the email address, we'll start sending you information and invites for upcoming Studio C sessions, sounding boards, movie nights, all the fun stuff that we do with our members. What level would you like to pledge at? A lot of folks join their membership journey with us here at the Summit FM at that $10 a month level. 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Then how would you like to pay for it? 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We can do electronic funds transfer straight from your checking account. Everything on the form is safe and secure. 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

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Andrew James with you. Got Somber on the way, The Boss, the new one from Iron and Wine, and covering Al Green. Here's the Talking Heads on the Summit FM.

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1: Sunny and breezy this morning with increasing clouds and a slight chance of showers this afternoon. Today's high near 76. Tonight, clear and breezy, low around 56. Tomorrow, sunny and breezy, chance of showers and thunderstorms in the afternoon with a high near 76 degrees. In Athens today, sunny and breezy with a high near 78. Tonight in Athens, clear skies, low around 55. And in Athens tomorrow, sunny and breezy with a chance of afternoon showers and thunderstorms and a high near 79. With this look at your Summit FM forecast, I'm Andrew James.
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latest from Iron and Wine on the Summit FM, In Your Ocean, off the Hen's Teeth album, which came out back at the end of February. Bruce Springsteen and the E Street Band before that with Badlands had Somber in the mix with Back to Friends. Somber going to be playing Rocket Arena on November 13th. And Talking Heads started things off with a cover of the old Al Green tune, Take Me to the River. 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Andrew James kicking back in the big chair on this Friday, Juneteenth. Still to come this hour, new music from Miles Smith and Mumford & Sons. Flashing back to 1985, here's The Outfield on the Summit FM.

0: A safari in the city at the Akron Zoo. 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

New music from Miles Smith here on the Summit FM off his debut album, My Mess, My Heart, My Life, which is out today. Name of that track is Hold Me in the Dark. Keen before that with The Lovers Are Losing had Samantha Fish in the mix with Better Be Lonely, and The Outfield started things off with Say It Isn't So. Well, let's see what's coming up next hour as we head off into this Friday together. Got the White Stripes for you, Jill Sobule and Art of Noise. New music from Brandi Carlile, Metric, going to hear from Red Wanting Blue, The Cars, and more. So stick around. That's all coming your way next hour. Wrapping up this hour, one of my favorites from Cowboy Junkies on the Summit FM.

0: Akron, Canton, Youngstown weather at the Summit.
1: Sunny and breezy this morning with increasing clouds and a slight chance of showers this afternoon. Today's high near 76. Tonight, clear and breezy, low around 56. Tomorrow, sunny and breezy, chance of showers and thunderstorms in the afternoon with a high near 76 degrees. In Athens today, sunny and breezy with a high near 78. Tonight in Athens, clear skies, low around 55. And in Athens tomorrow, sunny and breezy with a chance of afternoon showers and thunderstorms and a high near 79. With this look at your Summit FM forecast, I'm Andrew James.
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1: And it's time to get into another hour of commercial-free music on your Friday morning. Got the new one from Brandi Carlile on the way, Jill Sobule and Art of Noise, and here's Jack and Meg, the White Stripes on the Summit FM.

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Randy Carlisle on the Summit FM. Church and State off her new album, Returning to Myself. The White Stripes before that with Icky Thump had Mumford & Sons in there with help from Chris Stapleton on Here off their new one, Prize Fighter. And Cowboy Junkie started things off with one of my favorites of theirs, A Common Disaster. Andrew James getting you up and going on this Friday, getting you ready for the weekend. Got Art of Noise coming up for you, the new one from Metric, Red Wanting Blue, and Richard Ashcroft as well. 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Taking us back to 1997 and the Clueless movie soundtrack, here's Jill Sobule on the Summit FM.

New music from the Canadian band Metric here on the Summit FM off their 12th studio album, Romanticize the Dive. That's Victim of Luck. Art of Noise before that, flashing back to 84 for Close to the Edit. And the late Jill Sobule started things off for us with Supermodel off the Clueless movie soundtrack. That is a favorite movie in the James household, and that movie gets quoted quite a bit. 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Parade recounts a true story of injustice. In 1913, Leo Frank, a Jewish man from Brooklyn living in Georgia, was tried for the murder of a 13-year-old female factory worker he supervised. Considered guilty, Leo's fate was sealed by a sensationalist publisher and a janitor's false testimony. The production explores love and hope against great odds amid religious intolerance, political injustice, and racial tension. For performance schedule and tickets, WeathervanePlayhouse.com. Andrew James with you. Got Richard Ashcroft on the way. The new one from Lucy Dacus, The Cars 2. And here's Red, Wanting Blue on the Summit FM.

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1: Sunny and breezy this morning with increasing clouds and a slight chance of showers this afternoon. Today's high near 76. Tonight, clear and breezy, low around 56. Tomorrow, sunny and breezy, chance of showers and thunderstorms in the afternoon with a high near 76 degrees. In Athens today, sunny and breezy with a high near 78. Tonight in Athens, clear skies, low around 55. And in Athens tomorrow, sunny and breezy with a chance of afternoon showers and thunderstorms and a high near 79. With this look at your Summit FM forecast, I'm Andrew James.
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1: 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And here's the Four Tops on the Summit FM.

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Lucy Dacus here on the Summit FM. Her new one, Planting Tomatoes, a standalone single at this point. No word of a full album, but that was a song that she released back in April for Record Store Day. It was a vinyl only, and now it has made its way to the digital world and all the streaming platforms. I'm sure that's one of the tracks she'll do when she comes to the Agora next month on the 20th. Four Tops before that with I Can't Help Myself. That song hit number one this day, 1965. And get this, lead singer Levi Stubbs was not satisfied with the recording session when they did that song, and he was promised that he could do it again the following day, but that session never happened. No follow-up session. The track that became the number one hit was just the second take of the song. Had Richard Ashcroft in the mix with Lover, and Red, Wanting Blue started us off with White Snow. 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Andrew James sending you off to whatever you might be up to on this Friday. Still to come this hour, new music from Paul and Ringo and Goose. And here's the Cars on the Summit.

New music from yesterday's birthday boy, Paul McCartney, and Ringo Starr here on the Summit FM, home to us off Paul's new one, The Boys of Dungeon Lane. Southern Culture on the Skids before that with Run Baby Run, had the Human Beings in there with Nobody But Me, and the Cars started things off for us.

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0: Akron, Canton, Youngstown weather at the Summit.
1: Sunny and breezy this morning with increasing clouds and a slight chance of showers this afternoon. Today's high near 76. Tonight, clear and breezy, low around 56. Tomorrow, sunny and breezy with a chance of showers and thunderstorms in the afternoon with a high near 76 degrees. In Athens today, sunny and breezy, high near 78. Tonight in Athens, clear with a low around 55. And in Athens tomorrow, sunny and breezy with a chance of afternoon showers and thunderstorms and a high near 79. With this look at your Summit FM forecast, I'm Andrew James.
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1: And it's time to get into the Friday work day. Got the new one from Michael Stipe and Andrew Watt on the way, INXS and Pixies, and here's the Pretenders on The Summit.
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Jesus Christ came down here as a living man. 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
1: That almost dreamlike experience with the anticipation of dropping the needle on new vinyl, of unwrapping a fresh disc, or of hitting play on a new download. 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As purveyors of new music, we know exactly how you feel. Let's experience together, again, right now, on The Summit.

Michael Stipe and Andrew Watt here on the Summit FM. I played The Fool, new single from those two. Pretenders before that with Boots of Chinese Plastic had Goose in there with Good to Be, first track off the Big Modern album, which came out last Friday. And The Police started things off for us with One World, Not Three. Andrew James, getting you settled into the Friday workday. If you are working today, most people are. It is Juneteenth. It's a federal holiday, so banks, post office, government agencies are closed today. Coming up for you, got Pixies, new music from Johnny Blue Skies and the Dark Clouds and Clay Street Unit. A little later on this hour, going to have a live in Studio C recording from Amos Lee. And speaking of Studio C, not only do we do Studio C in-house for our members, we also take those sessions and we break them down into a half-hour TV program. And it airs on PBS Western Reserve Saturday nights at 10:30. It's the lead-in to Austin City Limits. Tomorrow night on our Studio C Sessions TV program, we'll have an encore airing of the sessions with Paul Thorne and Craig Finn. So tune in and check that out, or set your DVR. Taking us back to 1984, here's In Excess on the Summit FM.

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And you might know how to play with fire.

Johnny Blue Skies and the Dark Clouds here on the Summit FM. Situation, first track off the new album Mutiny After Midnight. They will be on the road this fall. They'll be at Nationwide Arena in Columbus on October 7th. Pixies before that with Valuria, and NXS started us off with Original Sin. 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Andrew James with you. Got Lord Huron on the way, Men at Work, and new Olivia Dean. Here's the latest from Clay Street Unit on the Summit FM.

place a request, make a comment, or ask about a song you heard, and see what we're up to behind the scenes. 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
1: Sunny and breezy this morning with increasing clouds and a slight chance of showers this afternoon. Today's high near 76. Tonight, clear and breezy, low around 56. Tomorrow, sunny and breezy with a chance of showers and thunderstorms in the afternoon with a high near 76 degrees. In Athens today, sunny and breezy, high near 78. Tonight in Athens, clear with a low around 55. And in Athens tomorrow, sunny and breezy with a chance of afternoon showers and thunderstorms and a high near 79. With this look at your Summit FM forecast, I'm Andrew James.
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Olivia Dean here on the Summit FM, up-and-coming UK artist. That one's called So Easy to Fall in Love off her album The Art of Loving. Men at Work before that, flashing back to 83 for It's a Mistake, had Lord Huron in there with Watch Me Go. And Clay Street Unit, the band out of Colorado, started things off for us with Drive off their self-titled release. 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For tickets and concert lineup, wadsworthsquare.org. Andrew James working along with you for a little while longer. Laura Smiley will be in at the top of the hour with more commercial-free music. In between now and then, new tracks from Bridget Calls Me Baby and The Stones. And here's Wilco on the Summit FM.

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This is the Summit FM. New music from the Windy City right there. Bridget Calls Me Baby. I Can Take the Sun Out of the Sky. First track off the sophomore album, Irreversible. Amos Lee, before that, recorded live in Studio C back on April 30th, 2009. We heard Keep It Loose, Keep It Tight. And Wilco started things off with Jesus, Etc. And speaking of Wilco, Wilco frontman Jeff Tweedy coming to the Kent stage. He'll be there on October 21st. Well, it's time for me to slide on out for now. Got to make room for Laura Smiley in for Matt Anthony one more time this week. Next hour, she's got commercial-free music for you from Dave Matthews Band, Lyle Lovett, and Natalie Merchant. New tracks from Noah Kahan and Buffalo Traffic Jam, The Clarks in a regional music spotlight, and more. So stick around. That's all coming your way next hour with Laura.

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0: Akron, Canton, Youngstown weather at the Summit.
1: Sunny and breezy this morning with increasing clouds and a slight chance of showers this afternoon. Today's high near 76. Tonight, clear and breezy, low around 56. Tomorrow, sunny and breezy with a chance of showers and thunderstorms in the afternoon with a high near 76 degrees. In Athens today, sunny and breezy, high near 78. Tonight in Athens, clear with a low around 55. And in Athens tomorrow, sunny and breezy with a chance of afternoon showers and thunderstorms and a high near 79. With this look at your Summit FM forecast, I'm Andrew James.
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2: Well, good morning. TGIF, we made it. It is officially Friday. How are you today? This is Laura Smiley. I am sitting in for Matt Anthony this week. Coming up this hour, I've got The Clash. We're going to hear from Jay Jackson, Buffalo Traffic Jam, and Natalie Merchant. But first, recent Rock and Roll Hall of Fame inductee DMB, the Dave Matthews Band, from Big Whiskey and the Grugrux King. This is Why I Am on The Summit.

Unique, original, one-of-a-kind, genuine. Sure, these words partially explain you as a member and listener of the Summit. But they also help to define the characteristics of new music. It's why we, and you, like it so much. Here's more to enjoy right now on The Summit.

You are listening to the Summit FM, and that is Noah Kahan. Boy, has he exploded in the last 3 years or so off of his fourth studio LP. That is the title track. That one is called The Great Divide. Ahead of Noah, it was recent Rock and Roll Hall of Fame inductees, the Dave Matthews Band. We heard the song Why I Am. Well, coming up here on the Summit, we've got Lucinda Williams, the Clarks, and Bleachers. And right now, an artist that I absolutely love to see live. I have seen him with his full band, and I have seen him sitting on a bar stool playing guitar. Both performances were magic. Here is Lyle Lovett from 1998 off of the Step Inside This House album with the song Bears on the Summit.

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This is The Summit.

listening to local independent all music public radio. We are the Summit FM, and they are Buffalo Traffic Jam out of Montana and off of the album Take Me Home. That is a band that is on my bucket list. I have not seen them live, and I'm hoping I get to check them off my list this year at some point. That is Buffalo Traffic Jam with the new song, Fool's Gold. At a Buffalo Traffic Jam, it was Natalie Merchant from 1995 off the Tiger Lily CD and off of an album that makes me think of Lilith Fair back in the 90s at Blossom Music Center. That is Natalie Merchant with the song, Jealousy. 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Well, coming up here on the Summit, we are going to hear from the Strokes, who are performing tonight at Blossom Music Center. I've also got a classic from The Clash, and right now it is Jade Jackson off the Gilded CD. This is Good Times Gone on the Summit.

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Once billed as the only band that matters, that is The Clash here on the Summit FM. From 1977, that is I'm So Bored with the USA. Ahead of The Clash, it was Jade Jackson. Recorded back in 2017 on the Gilded CD, we heard Good Times Gone. Well, coming up here, I've got Michigander. We're going to hear from Michael Marchegi. I've got Lucinda Williams, as well as Pittsburgh's own The Clarks. But right now, it is a band that we highlighted yesterday as our Summit Essential Album of the Week. We talked about The Strokes' first studio album recorded back in 2001. Well, they are performing at Blossom Music Center tonight. I hope the weather is perfect. If you're going to that show, make sure you take pictures. Tag us on your social media. I would love to see images. I cannot make the show tonight. So here they are now, The Strokes, with brand new music called Going Shopping on the Summit.

The new album is called Everyone for 10 Minutes. That is the band Bleachers here on the Summit FM with the brand new song, You and Forever. Out of Bleachers, it was The Strokes off of the Reality Awaits album. No new date on that, but we do have the first single. We just heard it called Goin' Shoppin'. 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Well, coming up, we're going to hear from Social D. I've got Michigander as well. But right now, let's go over to Pittsburgh and see some of our favorite fellas, the Clarks. This is a song that came out a couple of years ago. It was a new single for the band. Here are the Clarks with Number 9 on the Summit.

The Summit, locally owned and operated for over 300 years. We dare to be different. This is The Summit.

If the show was not already sold out, I would tell you to rush out and go buy tickets to see Lucinda Williams in July when she is in Cleveland. But unfortunately, those tickets are gone. Off of the big album Car Wheels on the Gravel Road, that is Lucinda Williams from 1998. She is one of my favorite artists to see live. If you get that chance, get out and see her because she is absolutely amazing. This next artist is someone you probably have wished that you could have seen, and maybe you have and you don't realize it. He was originally part of the band The Heavy Hours out of Cincinnati, which was a band we shared pretty wildly here on the Summit. They lasted for about a year and a half on the airwaves before we heard the band split up and Michael Marchese went solo. If you happen to be on that Studio Z, it was a Zoom during COVID when we heard The Heavy Hours play. You can say that you've seen Michael Marchese in a small room because I think there are only about 25 or so of us on that Zoom link. Here he is now with his breakout single. This is Michael Marchese off of the American Romance EP with Scared to Start on the Summit. She's wearing it.

That is Michigander here on the Summit FM. He has graced our Studio C stage, and rumor is that he is coming back through town in advance of his fall tour, which kicks off in October. Rumor is that Michigander will be here in the Summit Studios in August. If you're not a member yet, become a member now. That way you don't miss that Studio C. Super simple and easy. Jump online at thesummit.fm. It takes just a couple of minutes, and soon you'll start receiving those invites to Studio C, which have been selling out for every performance. So we want you to be a part of it. And the best way to do that is to support this radio station. Coming up, we are going to hear from Jack Johnson. I've got Joe Grushecki, Glenn Frey, Kent's own Jessica Lee Mayfield. We're also going to hear from Summit sweetheart Brandi Carlile. First, though, it is Social D. This is Born to Kill on the Summit FM.

0: Akron, Canton, Youngstown weather at the Summit.
1: Sunny and breezy this morning with increasing clouds and a slight chance of showers this afternoon. Today's high near 76. Tonight, clear and breezy, low around 56. Tomorrow, sunny and breezy with a chance of showers and thunderstorms in the afternoon with a high near 76 degrees. In Athens today, sunny and breezy, high near 78. Tonight in Athens, clear with a low around 55. And in Athens tomorrow, sunny and breezy with a chance of afternoon showers and thunderstorms and a high near 79. With this look at your Summit FM forecast, I'm Andrew James.
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We are the Summit FM, and he is Cassius Culpepper. And if you don't know him yet, tune those ears in, because I think he has a long career in front of him. Out of Alabama and off of his first LP titled Act One, that was Cassius Culpepper with the song Man of His Word. Ahead of Cassius and kicking off the 10 o'clock hour for us here on the Summit, it was the boss, Bruce Springsteen, taking us back to Born in the USA with Bobby Jean. 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More information at akronlibrary.org. Well, TGIF, happy Friday to you. This is Laura Smiley. Thank you for hanging out with me this late morning here on the Summit. Coming up, we are going to hear from new artist Meek. I've got one of my favorite artists, Jack Johnson. And right now, one of my favorite local bands out of Cincinnati. Here are the Afghan Whigs. This is brand new music celebrating their 40th anniversary as a band. Here are the Afghan Whigs with House of I on the Summit.

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0: sure it hurts. More vivid and worse, what I feel I deserve. Yeah, cause I feel way too fabulous.
1: You are listening to the Summit FM, and that is an artist that I discovered here on the Summit. On Sunday nights, I'm on the air from 3 to 7, and at 7 o'clock, Sat Bisla takes over. He's got a program called Passport Approved, where he highlights the best and brightest from around the globe. And that artist was highlighted a few weeks ago, and I'm kind of obsessed. Her name is Georgia Meek, and on stage, she simply goes by her last name, Meek. M-E-E-K. Out of the UK, that song is everywhere right now. That is the brand new song, Fabulous. Ahead of Meek, it was my favorite Hawaiian, Jack Johnson, taking me back to the In Between Dreams album from 2005. We heard the song, Good People. 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Well, coming up here on the Summit, we've got Joe Grushecki and the House Rockers. I've got a classic from Bob Dylan. And right now, some hometown pride. You know, the best part about world-known international bands is they are all local bands somewhere. And we get to claim these next two as our own. I'm talking about Dan and Pat of the Black Keys. They are back. This album sounds dirty and gritty and unproduced. And I am a super fan. It takes me back to the early days of the Black Keys. This is You Got to Lose on the Summit FM.

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are listening to the Summit FM, and last hour I played Lucinda Williams, who is coming to Cleveland in July. She has been out on the road with that last artist, Bob Dylan, for, well, kind of forever, but most definitely in the last few months. From 1967, that was Bob Dylan off the John Wesley Harding LP with All Along the Watchtower. Well, we're going to keep the music going here on the Summit and go over to Pittsburgh. Here is Joe Grushecki and the House Rockers. This is music that came out a couple of years ago. It's called If These Hills Could Talk on the Summit.

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3: Mother Earth is pregnant for the third time because, ladies and gentlemen, you have knocked her up. I have tasted the minds of the maggots of the universe, but I was not offended, for I knew I had to rise above it all or drown in my own

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Yep, you know him from the Red Hot Chili Peppers off of his first ever solo LP. That is the cover of a Funkadelic song called Maggot Brain. Now, if you really want to dive deep into some music, look up Funkadelic and the background behind Maggot Brain. There are some psychedelics and a lot of emotion, and that would be how I describe that song. So that's Flea's interpretation of the Funkadelic song Maggot Brain. 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Parade recounts a story of injustice. In 1913, Leo Frank, a Jewish man from Brooklyn living in Georgia, was tried for the murder of a 13-year-old female factory worker he supervised. Considered guilty, Leo's fate was sealed by a sensationalist publisher and a janitor's false testimony. The production explores love and hope against great odds amid religious intolerance, political injustice, and racial tension. For performance schedule and tickets, WeathervanePlayhouse.com. Well, happy Friday to you. This is Laura. We've got a few more hours and the weekend officially kicks in. Until we get there, I got a ton of great music. We're going to hear from Brandi Carlile, Jessica Lee Mayfield, and right now, Glenn Frey. From 82, this is Party Town on the Summit.

0: do.
1: That is Jessica Lee Mayfield here on the Summit FM, originally from Kent, Ohio. I believe she is in Nashville now. She is an absolute joy to see live, and she has performed several times in our studio C, always for a sold-out audience. She's just great. Off the Tell Me album, that is Jessica Lee Mayfield with Blue Skies again. Ahead of Jessica, it was Glenn Frey helping us kick off this Friday weekend. From 1982, we heard the song Party Town. Well, coming up, I've got Eka Vandal. We're going to hear from Anjane de Portwain. And right now, Grammy Award winner Brandi Carlile. Off of the album In These Silent Days, this is Broken Horses on the Summit.

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Once described as instrumental weirdness in one of our staff meetings, that is how I was introduced to Angèle de Portrine, which I say wrong every time. I apologize. It's French, out of Canada. They live in Quebec. They are part performance art, part music interpretation, a lot of entertainment, and always instrumental. Off of the Volume 1 LP, that is Angèle de Portrine with Sarnese. Ahead of Angèle, it was Brandi Carlile. Off of the album In These Silent Days, we heard the song Broken Horses. Well, happy Friday. This is Laura. I'm getting ready to slide out of the studio. Chad Miller is up next. He is going to carry us into the end of the workday, thankfully. Coming up here shortly. Seeing me out the door are the powerful pipes from Eka Vandal. She is a fierce female vocalist. Hold on to your hats. This is a great Friday song. I hope you have a great weekend. Here she is now, Eka Vandal with Cruising to South Soothe. Have a great Friday.

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1: For our Friday together on this Juneteenth holiday, it'll be windy and gusty today with increasing clouds, a high near 76 degrees. Tonight, mostly clear and breezy, low around 55. Tomorrow, mostly sunny and windy with a slight chance of afternoon showers, a high near 77 degrees. Today in Athens, sunny and breezy with a high near 78. And tonight in Athens, mostly clear and breezy, low around 56 degrees. With your latest Summit forecast, I'm Chad Miller.
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New single from Beck that's called Ride Lonesome. And hello, good morning, and welcome. Chad Miller here with you, and happy Juneteenth. Hopefully you're having a great day thus far as we just get underway with this Friday. 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

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The Tom Hamilton Band, new music from them called Kissing With Our Eyes Closed. That's off the debut album, I'm Your Vampire, from the Tom Hamilton Band, who he's actually been doing this for quite some time with Joe Russo's Almost Dead, a terrific Grateful Dead tribute band, other projects he's been involved in, finally releasing music under his own name in this case, and setting a path that way on his musical career. 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Recovery starts here, admboard.org. Chill sounds now from this collective known as Marabou State. We got this song last year and really liked it a lot. See what you think. Check this out. Marabou State and All I Need on the Summit FM.

0: a cracked engine block, a temperamental head gasket, a redesign of the transmission. These are the car repairs that make the wallet scream in protest. They're also the kind of repairs that make some folks simply leave their vehicles sitting in the driveway or on the other side of the garage. Well, we have a suggestion. Let us take that budget buster off your hands. 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

Whoa, that's cool, right? Sneering, gothy, post-punk sounds from Bauhaus from back in the mid-80s off a Greatest Hits album they released. Their take on the classic Ziggy Stardust with me, Chad Miller. And music now from Mount Joy and another one from their new record. This one a duet with Gigi Perez. Here's Mount Joy with their latest In the Middle on the Summit FM.

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Rock and Roll Hall of Famers, Class of 2025, The White Stripes, an early one from the band off their second album, De Steel, from the year 2000. You're Pretty Good Looking for a Girl, also in their Mount Joy with their latest, featuring Gigi Perez on the song In the Middle. 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Good stuff here from Patty Griffin. She had a moment with her album Flaming Red, released in the summer of 1998. Here's Patty Griffin in One Big Love on the Summit FM.

St. Paul and the Broken Bones on the Summit. Sushi and Coca-Cola off their self-titled album, their most recent full-length. Do yourself a favor, go see this band live. They are way too much fun in a live setting. They'll be performing at Globe Iron in Cleveland on September 23rd with me, Chad Miller, on this Juneteenth Friday morning. We got music now from Sheryl Crow, My Favorite Mistake, on the Summit FM.

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I guess you could say we're music curators. Music discovery happens here on The Summit.

It is the Summit FM. New one from Death Cab for Cutie, back in a big way with their song Riptides. They just put out their 12th album titled I Built You a Tower a couple weeks ago. Death Cab for Cutie, of course, also touring the summer with a stop at Jacobs Pavilion in Cleveland on July 15th. A very highly anticipated summertime concert. Sheryl Crow before that with My Favorite Mistake off the Globe Session CD 1998. And hey, I'm Chad Miller with the Summit Lunch Hour coming up here momentarily for this Juneteenth holiday. Music on the way from Green Day. We'll hear the new one from Bruce Hornsby next hour. Also Missy Higgins from back in the late 2000s. New music from Biba Doobie, a Smashing Pumpkins early track. We got Sharon Jones and the Dap Kings on the way as well. Coming your way here soon with the Summit Lunch Hour. But first, new one here from Mike Campbell and the Dirty Knobs, song called No Regrets on the Summit FM.

0: Friday together on this Juneteenth holiday. It'll be windy and gusty today with increasing clouds, a high near 76 degrees. Tonight, mostly clear and breezy, low around 55. Tomorrow, mostly sunny and windy with a slight chance of afternoon showers, a high near 77 degrees. Today in Athens, sunny and breezy with a high near 78. And tonight in Athens, mostly clear and breezy, low around 56 degrees. With your latest Summit forecast, I'm Chad Miller.
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0: Ready or not, here we go. It's time for the Summit Lunch Hour on this Friday as we get started with this halfway part of the workday. As you go out and get a bite to eat, it is lunchtime after all. Here we go, starting things off on this Juneteenth holiday. Let's do one from the late, great Sharon Jones and the Dap Kings back to 2010 on this one, 100 Days, 100 Nights on the Summit Lunch Hour.

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You are listening to the Summit Lunch Hour and the synth pop greatness of that Los Angeles band Cannons, their new one called Starlight. That's off their latest album titled Everything Glows, which is out now. And before that, Sharon Jones and the Dap Kings from back in 2010. We heard 100 Days, 100 Nights to kick off the Summit Lunch Hour. And don't forget, hey, if you're considering on taking your membership up to another level, consider becoming part of the Summit Guitar Club. Those Summit Guitar Club members are passionate supporters who go the extra mile to power our creative future, and they get to enjoy exclusive perks along with that, like private gatherings, artist meet and greets when possible, early access to Studio C sessions, a guest spot on the Life and Lyrics radio show, of which I'm the host, and much, much more, all part of the Summit Guitar Club. 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An early track now, as promised, from Smashing Pumpkins from their debut album Gish in 1991. Smashing Pumpkins with Windowpane on the Summit Lunch Hour.

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0: This is The Summit.

Vibing our way through the Summit Lunch Hour today. New one from Biba Doobie, who has been at this for quite some time, even though she's still very, very young, only in her mid-20s. New single from Biba Doobie featuring the Marias, that one called All I Did Was Dream of You. 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Now for some alt-pop sounds from way back in 2014, which sometimes feels like it was just yesterday. This is Tove Lo and Habits Stay High on the Summit Lunch Hour.

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There's a throwback right there. Maybe you remember that from way back in 2008 when we were playing that as a new song here at this radio station. Missy Higgins on the Summit Lunch Hour and Where I Stood. Again, way back to the year 2008 with me, Chad Miller. Going back to the present day, the new one from Mumford & Sons. And a different version of the original version of the song is a duet with Chris Stapleton. Now there's another version of it with Mumford & Sons along with Sierra Farrell on the new song here on the Summit Lunch Hour.

0: A Summit Wellness Moment. It's a chance to not just feel better, but feel better-er.
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2: Ah, massage. You know, a lot happens in your body and brain when you get a massage. For one thing, massage has been proven to release a rush of dopamine and serotonin in the brain while decreasing the stress hormone cortisol. You know, it leads to an overall feeling of chillaxation. That's my word for the day. Another reason massage feels so good is that the neurons in your brain respond in different ways to the stimuli of touch, and that's something researchers are just beginning to understand. For example, these brilliant peeps have found that gentle and deep tissue massage are exactly the same for back pain. Weird. How can that be? It's hard to know at this point, but what we do know, chemically speaking, is a lot is happening inside your body when you receive a massage. All the scientific facts regarding chemicals, hormones, and nerve stimulation do little to fully articulate just how utterly at peace you can feel during and after a massage. So why not just do it? Hey, this has been another chillaxing moment of mindfulness from the members of Club Mellow, the Summit FM.
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3: Sometimes you really, really need that, and you know it when you need it too, and that is just a moment to chillax, right? And just take some time for yourself to regroup, regather yourself, recalibrate yourself. It's so important when you get overwhelmed with stuff. Just take a moment for you and give yourself that chance to, again, chillax. I love that word. Chillin' and relaxing all at the same time. 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And I'm Chad Miller with music now from an absolute legend, Bruce Hornsby. He just put out a new record titled Indigo Park back in early April. Here's the title track from it. It's Bruce Hornsby on the Summit Lunch Hour.

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Yeah. That's Lenny Kravitz on the Summits off the Five album, 1998. Ironically enough, his fifth album. That's Lenny Kravitz and Fly Away from way back when. I'm Chad Miller. I hope you're doing well this Friday afternoon. We got Green Day now from their most recent album, Saviors, a couple years back. This is Dilemma on the Summit Lunch Hour.

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hour talking. That's how you wrap up the Summit Lunch Hour on a Friday. Rocking out with Lambrini Girls, back with new music. Cult of Celebrity is their new one. Not holding any punches. They don't mess around. Lambrini Girls on the Summit FM with that song, the highest rated on average song by far at our most recent sounding board event held last month on the rooftop patio at the Lockview restaurant in downtown Akron. Our people loved it. That's why we're playing it, and it rocks. Green Day before that with Dilemma. I'm Chad Miller with the rest of the afternoon in front of us here on this Juneteenth holiday. Next hour, we got music coming from Van Morrison. We got Bodine's on the way. We'll do the new one from Sam Fender, Squeeze with their latest, a classic from The Pretenders, and more, all on the way next hour. First things first. First of all, we'll get out of the Summit Lunch Hour with the return of singer-songwriter Jeremy Toback, back after a number of years away. New single from Jeremy Toback called Never Know on the Summit Lunch Hour.

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1: For our Friday together on this Juneteenth holiday, it'll be windy and gusty today with increasing clouds, a high near 76 degrees. Tonight, mostly clear and breezy, low around 55. Tomorrow, mostly sunny and windy with a slight chance of afternoon showers, a high near 77 degrees. Today in Athens, sunny and breezy with a high near 78. And tonight in Athens, mostly clear and breezy, low around 56 degrees. With your latest Summit forecast, I'm Chad Miller.
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That's the duet version with Olivia Dean and found on the deluxe edition reissue of Sam Fender's third album, People Watching, released last year, and a favorite song of mine at this radio station these days. 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Music now from Goose. Jam band of the moment put out a great record just last week titled Big Modern. 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
1: I listened to The Summit for way too long before I became a member. I didn't recognize the importance of funding this kind of arts that we're getting with The Summit. And it wasn't until this year that I joined The Summit. So I'm a little embarrassed about that, but I'm very glad that I did it.
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Bodine's on the Summit, a live version of their song Good Things from back in the early 90s with me, Chad Miller, and a local music spotlight now, originally from the Warren area near Youngstown, but now based in Los Angeles, focusing on their musical career out there and excelling at the hyper-pop music genre. This is Money Cat and Lift You Up on the Summit FM.

the station that Simon Perkins would have listened to had radio existed and had we been on the air in 1825. The Ohio Music Experience is on the summit.

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Watch out for these guys out of Nashville. Young buzzworthy band making moves in that city and now on a national level. They are called Slapdragon and the new song Already Won. And before that, Money Cat from out of the 330 originally before moving out to Los Angeles here 10 years ago or so now. Lift You Up is the name of that one. 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For tickets and concert lineup, wadsworthsquare.org. And a classic song now from U2, one of their all-time bests off the Joshua Tree CD, 1987. U2 and With or Without You on the Summit FM.

From the Moondance LP, 1970, Van Morrison on the Summit. That was Come Running for this Friday afternoon. I'm Chad Miller, happy to be bringing more music to you. And in this case, our Akron guys, the Black Keys, title track to their previous record, No Rain, No Flowers, we got last summer. Here it is on the Summit FM.

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You are listening to the Summit FM. That is Need to Breathe and their new one, Say It Now. Just put out a new record produced by Dave Cobb, that album called The Long Surrender, and touring this fall, Need to Breathe, out on the road late summer, actually, in our part of the world, Jacobs Pavilion in Cleveland, August 28th. The Black Keys before that, with No Rain, No Flowers, from just last summer. I'm Chad Miller with lots more ahead on this Friday afternoon, this Juneteenth holiday. Music next hour, the latest from Gorillaz coming up. We'll do a classic from Jimi Hendrix. We got the new one from Bridget Calls Me Baby. Blues rock sounds from Johnny Lang. Peter Gabriel on the way as well. 60 minutes of continuous commercial-free music. Starting now with the return of Mike D of the Beastie Boys, one of the two surviving members of the Beastie Boys, and the first that any of them have released new music since they split up in 2011. It's been a long time, so here it is. Mike D with this new single, What We Got, on the Summit FM.

0: Akron, Canton, Youngstown weather at the Summit.
1: For our Friday together on this Juneteenth holiday, it'll be windy and gusty today with increasing clouds, a high near 76 degrees. Tonight, mostly clear and breezy, low around 55. Tomorrow, mostly sunny and windy with a slight chance of afternoon showers, a high near 77 degrees. Today in Athens, sunny and breezy with a high near 78. And tonight in Athens, mostly clear and breezy, low around 56 degrees. With your latest Summit forecast, I'm Chad Miller.
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It's a boogie, all right. That is Johnny Blue Skies and the Dark Clouds on the Summit, 91.3 FM Akron Canton, 90.7 FM Youngstown in Western PA. 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Johnny Blue Skies and the Dark Clouds, this new persona for Sturgill Simpson, taking that way off into outer space, it seems. Love it, though. Situation is the new one off the album Mutiny After Midnight. And this fall, doing an arena tour, including stops at Nationwide Arena in Columbus, October 7th, and Peterson Event Center in Pittsburgh, October 9th. Really want to see how these songs shape up in a live setting, for sure. Peter Gabriel before that with Salisbury Hill. And a reminder, if you're traveling this summer, especially out of the Akron-Canton Airport, we are proud to be the soundtrack of CAK, the Akron-Canton Airport. You can hear a specifically curated mix of local music while you're waiting for your flight in the terminal or wherever you might be in the airport. To and from, wherever you might be traveling, the soundtrack continues over at our 24/7 local music channel, The 330, which you can find streaming on our website, thesummit.fm. As promised, some blues rock sounds now from 1998. Johnny Lang and Still Rainin' on The Summit FM.

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The striking and exhilarating Chicago-based indie rock band Bridget Calls Me Baby. New song from them called Slumber Party off their second album, Irreversible, released back in the springtime. 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How about this one from Paul Simon? What a classic off the self-titled album from 1972 from one of America's greatest living songwriters. You can see him performing live on Tuesday at Blossom Music Center. Here's Paul Simon and Me and Julio Down by the Schoolyard on the Summit FM.

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One of the greatest guitar players to ever walk planet Earth, Jimi Hendrix, on The Summit with Foxy Lady from back in 1970, the Are You Experienced LP. I'm Chad Miller with you here on this Friday afternoon, this Juneteenth holiday. Music from the Rolling Stones, the contemporaries of Jimi Hendrix, of course, back in 1970. Well, they're still going. They got a new album coming July 10th titled Foreign Tongues. New music from the Rolling Stones in the Stars on The Summit FM.

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Gorillaz, the band of cartoon characters. Literally, that's the myth of the band. Really the project of Damon Albarn and his contributors. Orange County, new from Gorillaz off their latest album, The Mountain, which does have many special guests on this new record released back in March. Gorillaz out on tour this fall, including a stop at Rocket Arena in Cleveland on October 6th. The Rolling Stones before that and their latest called In the Stars, and support for the Summit FM provided by Dr. Kate Raymond and the Raymond Dental Group, providing sedation for dentistry. 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Music from back in 2019, one of the pillars of the indie rock sound for 20 years now, at least. From their eighth album, I Am Easy to Find, in 2019, The National, and You Had Your Soul with You here on the Summit FM.

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The Jayhawks live in Studio C from back on November 2nd to 2016. Quiet corners and empty spaces from the Jayhawks from that Studio C session in front of our Summit members back then. November 2nd, 2016, the Jayhawks were playing the Music Box Supper Club that night, though they acknowledged it might not be a great turnout because on the other side of town, the Cleveland Indians, as they were known at the time, were facing off in the Chicago Cubs as part of Game 7 of the 2016 World Series. So the city was very much preoccupied that evening, and unfortunately, it didn't turn out well for Cleveland sports fans. Anyway, I'm Chad Miller with music now from one of the most thrilling and exciting rock bands out of the UK, and really that we have out there today. Wolf Alice from their album The Clearing, their fourth full-length we got last year. Bloom Baby Bloom on the Summit FM.

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1: Partly cloudy today and low 70s with a chance of showers tonight, a low of 55. And then 75 Saturday and Sunday, slight chance of rain each day. Meanwhile, in Athens, as the Nelsonville Music Festival is on, about 75 this afternoon, clear, and 58 tonight. 78 on Saturday, partly sunny. Chance of rain Sunday and a high of 81. And with your Summit FM forecast, I'm Brad Savage.
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0: dad's lifelong collection of CDs, vinyl, 45s, even 8-track tapes. He really does have an entire room devoted to music, and the stacks of CDs overflow all over the house, too. With personal selections from the vaults of Brad's music collection, this is Brad's Bin on the Summit.
1: Hey, hey, hey. Welcome to Juneteenth, a holiday for most, a holiday for many today. And we will have Juneteenth special music selections later. But first, for Brad's Bin, I am so glad that I was able to go see the Avett Patton show last night. Avett Brothers with Mike Patton of Faith No More and Mr. Bungle. They did some Mr. Bungle and Faith No More material and Avett material and some really interesting covers. There was a cover of a Dean Martin tune. There was a cover of Sons of the Pioneers, real early country tune, and my favorite cover of the night. It was such a great show, and they played a cover of Roger Miller. This is King of the Road on the Summit FM on Brad's Bin.

0: to let 50 cents. No phone, no boo, no pets. I ain't got no cigarettes, but 2 hours of...
1: As covered last night by the Avett Brothers with Mike Patton, that was Roger Miller, King of the Road. What a great one on the Summit FM, Dare to be Different. I'm Brad Savage, and happy Friday. Well, tonight at 9, Alan Cross has In the Studio with Oasis. Special concept tonight on the ongoing history of new music. A more recent episode, that'll be tonight at 9. This is Oasis off the first album. Here's Live Forever on the Summit.

That's Langhorne Slim on the summit that was on fire and live forever from Oasis. I'm Brad Savage on the summit. Our 330 at 330 show is coming up. 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And also today, a premiere, a brand new song by Akron's Wish Garden on the 330 show. 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Here's Find the River on the Summit.

We remember the movie theater, Walden Books, and Higbee's at Rolling Acres Mall. We are Akron proud on the summit.

Noah Kahn, The Great Divide on the Summit FM. The 330 at 330 coming up on the Summit, coming up after 4 o'clock, a new episode of Annie Agogo with Suffragettes drummer Annie Lillis giving us a road story. She is chronicling and audio blogging the tour. They're up in Canada right now. So that's on the way after 4 o'clock today. This is Sir Paul, who just had his 84th birthday yesterday. Paul McCartney, 84. This is Paul McCartney and Wings on the Summit.

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1: 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Captain Lou Albano, the wrestler, on the vocal on that song. You may remember Captain Lou was also in the Cyndi Lauper video for Girls Just Want to Have Fun. 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
1: 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It's 330 at 330. We'll begin with Jen Maurer and Momojo. 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

That's the Shootouts off the last album. That was Trampoline on the Summit. And the Shootouts are playing at the Jenks Building tonight in Cuyahoga Falls. Word is it's sold out, and it's a new music preview where they're debuting a bunch of the new upcoming material. So that's rather exciting. On the Summit FM, I'm Brad Savage on 330 at 330. 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Now, this is a summertime anthem. It's such a delightful number. It is available as of today. 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

Hi there, I'm Alan Cross, and I am the host of The Ongoing History of New Music. 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

got Katie Robinson on the summit that is Head Above the Water. She will be performing tonight out in Wadsworth at Felia Sellers Winery. That is this evening. Katie Robinson on the summit. We had the Labra Brothers with The Move off their new record. We had Lydia Loveless, Same to You, live Studio C version. Lydia Loveless recorded that for us a number of years ago on a Studio C audience performance. She is from the fine city of Coshocton, Ohio. And we had Wish Garden with a new premiere, Kiss Me Slow, on 330 at 330 on the Summit FM. This is a Summit fave. This goes back to 2014. It's by Kate Tucker and the Sons of Sweden. This is Blue Hotel on the Summit.

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0: That's Jared Mullins, Cleveland artist on the Summit. That was Girl from the East Side. East Side Cleveland. On the Summit FM, we had Kate Tucker with Blue Hotel. We'll do it again tomorrow on 330 at 3:30 on the Summit.
1: Akron, Canton, Youngstown weather at the Summit.
0: Partly cloudy today and low 70s with a chance of showers tonight, a low of 55. And then 75 Saturday and Sunday, slight chance of rain each day. Meanwhile, in Athens, as the Nelsonville Music Festival is on, about 75 this afternoon, clear, and 58 tonight, 78 on Saturday, partly sunny, chance of rain Sunday and a high of 81. And with your Summit FM forecast, I'm Brad Savage.
1: 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Playing music spanning decades and definitions. A wide, eclectic, inclusive mix of a little bit of everything. We just love music. Multiple eras and genres. And sometimes left field surprises. We found this one in the archives, and it hasn't been heard in a while. Welcome to Sorry Not Sorry on the Summit.
0: So it's a Friday. It is the Summit FM, and we're going to step right up. The year 1976, the raspy voice of Tom Waits. This is Step Right Up on the Summit FM.
2: 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Step right up. Step right up.

That's Tom Waits. What a voice on the Summit FM. That is our Sorry Not Sorry throwback this afternoon. 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

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A new one from Annie Agogo coming up from the Suffragettes, plus Revivalist, plus Billy Strings and Bruce Hornsby. This is gonna be some changes made on the Summit.

saccharin dates back to 1825, from a Greek word meaning elevation or point. We are Akron Proud at the Summit.

0: at Cedric Burnside on the Summit. That came out about 2 years ago. He is bluesman R.L. Burnside's grandson. R.L. Burnside had a ton of records, super influential in the blues world. Well, Cedric Burnside came out with Hill Country Love back in spring of 24. The Summit FM, I'm Brad Savage, and now checking in with our on-the-road reporter, Annie Lillis of the Surfer Jets. She's from Akron. They're in Canada, and she's doing this audio tour book, this Dispatches from the Road special show. Let's see what adventures await with the Surfer Jets on the road on the Summit FM.
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3: Hello, Summit listeners. Welcome to the third installment of my audio tour diary, Annie A Go-Go. I feel like I'm finally getting the hang of this radio thing. What do we think? Anyway, I'm Annie Lillis, and I am on tour with my band, The Surfer Jets. There's something in the air here now, and I am chalking that up to the fact that we've officially crossed the border into Canada. So, hello from the Great White North. Today's dispatch comes to you from Red Deer, Alberta, specifically, where we are playing tonight at a place called Bose, opening for the Reverend Horton Heat. And we actually had a full day off yesterday here in Red Deer. We didn't really know what to do with ourselves, but our bass player, my friend Abby, and I decided to check out what Red Deer had to offer. And by that, I mean we went shopping, specifically record shopping, because that's what we do. So we popped into a place called Rock On Records that I highly recommend if you ever find yourself in this neck of the woods. And I want to shout out to Vincent at Rock On Records, who was very fun to talk to while we were digging through the stacks. He even traded us a guest list spot on the list for the show tonight for a free LP. So kids, despite what your parents might tell you, there are perks to being a broke touring musician. Next, we checked out a store called Classic Rewind that was a vintage store, but there was a small box of 45s in the corner that I was digging through, and I was like, oh, there is some good stuff here. So I'm going to play you something that I found at Classic Rewind yesterday. So this is a song by a band called The Sapphires out of Philadelphia, and this song came out in 1965 on the Swan label. It's called Gee Baby, I'm Sorry, and it is a B-side, but at this point you should know that I'm a B-side queen. You've always got to flip that 45 over and see what's on the B-side, because sometimes that's where the best stuff is hidden. And I think that's the case here. So hope you enjoy Gee Baby, I'm Sorry by The Sapphires. And if you want to check me out on Instagram, you can find me at Very Famous Drummer. Check out my band, The Surfer Jets. And on that note, I'll catch you all on down the road. Thank you for listening, Summit listeners. Have a great day.

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We've got a 5 o'clock Cruising the Decades show coming up. We're going to do a in honor of Juneteenth, a Juneteenth playlist on Cruising at 5 p.m. Here's a band that broke down some barriers in the 80s and 90s. This is Living Color on The Summit.

Hey, it's Rob Reinhart from Acoustic Cafe. Join me here on the Summit each Sunday morning, 6 a.m., for our show dedicated to the acoustic side of adult alternative music, including interviews, live special guests each week. The program comes to you from nearby Ann Arbor. 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And I'm your host, Rob Reinhart. I've been hosting this program now for well over 25 years. So have some Sunday morning coffee with me and catch Acoustic Cafe Sunday morning, 6 a.m. on the Summit, 91.3 FM in Akron, Canton, 90.7 FM in Youngstown, or via thesummit.fm.

That's Brandi Carlile. 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For tickets and concert lineup and more information, liveakron.com. 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

That's called Gild the Lily. That's Billy Strings on the Summit FM. And Sam Cooke, Change is Gonna Come. And the Revivalists' new one, Heart Stop. On the Summit, I'm Brad Savage. We're going to do a Juneteenth edition of Cruising the Decades in a few minutes. Meanwhile, tonight at Blossom, the Summit welcomes the Strokes. This is

0: Akron, Canton, Youngstown weather at the Summit.
1: Partly cloudy today and low 70s with a chance of showers tonight, a low of 55. And then 75 Saturday and Sunday, slight chance.

0: rain each day. Meanwhile, in Athens, as the Nelsonville Music Festival is on, about 75 this afternoon, clear, and 58 tonight, 78 on Saturday, partly sunny, chance of rain Sunday and a high of 81. And with your Summit FM forecast, I'm Brad Savage.
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0: Welcome, welcome, welcome to our cruise in the decades. But first, though, let's officially begin the weekend. Happy boy. We play it every Friday. Here we go. 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
2: I was walking down the street on a sunny day. 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

That is Caramba. We start the weekend with Hubba Hubba Zoot Zoot and Happy Boy Hubba Hubba every Friday on the Summit. Today is a holiday. It is Juneteenth. We will do, in honor of Juneteenth, this is 100 years of Black history, and we will honor these legendary Black artists that contributed so much to music and culture, starting in the 1910s, then 20s, 30s, 40s, 50s, up to the 2000s, 2010s, and 2020s, right here on the Summit FM. Let's begin with Cruisin' the Decades, and we're going to start with essentially one of the first ever popular Black recording artists that became, you know, kind of a popular household name in the vaudeville era in the 1910s and 20s. This is Burt Williams. This is a 1919 selection called It's Nobody's Business But My Own on the Summit FM.

congregation of deacons from a hard-shell congregation called on Parson Brown. Seemed that someone had volunteered information about some scandal that was going around, and they thought was really unbecoming to a preacher, and begged him to state his case. He looked them all over one by one, and then told them to their face. Brothers, it ain't nobody's business but my own, what I do when my preaching's through. So kindly please stop messing around my home. Leave me alone. What I do in church, you all can see. So never mind worrying about me privately. It is nobody's business but my own. I hope you heard me.

0: delegation of Satan's couldn't come to no conclusion, that is, about the case in hand. They didn't argue too much because they figured they might lose him, and they all liked their preaching man. So, at last, they come to the pint and told him he'd have to stop or resign. He says, "Now, brothers, I ain't no diplomat, but listen here, let me tell you all what's on my mind." It ain't nobody's business but my own, what I do when my preaching suits. So kindly please stop messing around my home. Just leave me alone. There's a time to preach and a time to shout. There's a time a man's got other things he wants to think about. And it ain't nobody's business but my own. Think about yourself, because it ain't nobody's business but my own, what I do when my preaching suits. So kindly, please, stop messing around my home. Just leave me alone. When a flock of sisters seek my dough, your deacons get sold, but it ain't nobody's business but my own. Now, do you hear me? Good evening, good night, goodbye.
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1: The classic 20s blues on the summit. That's Blind Lemon Jefferson. That's Shuckin' Sugar Blues. We are cruising the decades now. Juneteenth special edition. Blind Lemon Jefferson. And before that, Burt Williams. Nobody's business but my own on the summit. And now, an artist that changed everything, that broke down, that blazed the trail and broke down so many barriers in jazz and popular music and popular culture. The legendary Satchmo, the legendary Louis Armstrong. This is 1933, got the world on a string on Cruisin' the Decades.
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This is Cruisin' Through the Decades with Brad Savage on The Summit.

0: at Sister Rosetta Tharpe on the summit. That is strange things happening every day. She's in the Rock and Roll Hall of Fame. Legendary artist, Juneteenth edition of Cruisin' the Decades on the Summit.
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Chuck Berry on the Summit in 1958, cruising the decades, Juneteenth, 100 years of legendary black artists in honor of Juneteenth and the annual June 19th holiday here on the Summit FM. One song per decade. This is 1964 with the Temptations.

A playlist of 100 years, hand-selected song by song, one song per decade, from the entirety of recorded music history. This is Cruise in the Decades with Brad Savage on The Summit.

and the Family Stone. It's a Juneteenth edition of Cruisin' the Decades, 1970, Everyday People. I'm Brad Savage on the Summit, bringing you something from the highest selling LP of all time in all of music history in 1983, Michael Jackson, Thriller. This is Wanna Be Startin' Somethin' on the Summit.

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From the history of the music industry. All styles and genres welcome for those who love music. This is Cruise in the Decades with Brad Savage on The Summit.

Lenny Kravitz on the Summit. Are you gonna go my way? 1993, cruise in the decades. We go to 2001. This is a Juneteenth honorable Black History edition of Cruise in the Decades, and this is India Arie. Here's video on the Summit.

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0: One song per decade from the dawn of the recorded music industry to today. You're cruising through the decades with Brad Savage on The Summit.

That's Sharon Jones and the Dap Kings. She passed away a few years ago. What a voice. That is I Learned the Hard Way 2012. Cruising the decades on the summit. Now, for our Juneteenth special edition, we will wrap up with a brand new song that just came out today, The War and Treaty. They've got a new album out today called The Story of Michael and Tanya. And the summit presents The War and Treaty on Saturday, August 1st, out at Wadsworth Celestia Theater. This is brand new for 2026. You Can't Hurt Me Anymore, The War and Treaty on the summit.

That's The War and Treaty, and the album is out today. The Story of Michael and Tanya. That's called You Can't Hurt Me Anymore. It's a brand new release today, right here on the Summit FM for Cruise in the Decades. And the Summit is proud to present The War and Treaty with Tano Jones Revelry and with Kid Mammoth on Saturday, August 1st, out at Celestia Theater. I'm Brad Savage on the Summit FM, and thank you for listening to 100 Years of Music on Cruisin' the Decades. 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

0: Akron, Canton, Youngstown weather at the Summit.
1: Partly cloudy today and low 70s with a chance of showers tonight, a low of 55. And then 75 Saturday and Sunday, slight chance of rain each day. Meanwhile, in Athens, as the Nelsonville Music Festival is on, about 75 this afternoon, clear, and 58 tonight. 78 on Saturday, partly sunny. Chance of rain Sunday and a high of 81. And with your Summit FM forecast, I'm Brad Savage.
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Culpepper on the Summit, and that was Man of His Word. 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And we even had Devo with Jocko Homo on the Summit. 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Tonight in Cleveland, tonight up at Jacobs Pavilion, Cleveland, it's Bleachers. 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
0: 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This is The Summit.

Olivia Dean on the Summit. So easy to fall in love. We also had the Jayhawks with I'd Run Away. The Jayhawks have a gig out near Mansfield this evening, like an outdoor park gig. Look it up. And we had Bleachers. They are playing tonight. Bleachers are at Jacob's Pavilion in Cleveland tonight. So lots going on. And then, of course, the Nelsonville Music Festival out in near Nelsonville in Athens County. That is this weekend. Chad Miller of the Summit is on location out at Nelsonville. 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

Rolling Stones on the Summit with Paint It Black and the Black Keys with You Gotta Lose. The Nelsonville Music Festival is this weekend. I wanted to play from the Athens County area. I'm going to play a song by Swan Palace featuring Josh Antonuccio of Athens and Ohio University instructor. He's in this trio, Swan Palace, along with Jim Eno from the band Spoon. This is Athens area music, at least based in part in Athens. This is called Every. This is Swan Palace on the Summit FM.

The station that Jerome Monroe Smucker would have listened to when he founded J.M. Smucker Company in 1897 in Orrville. 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

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Now, the Beatles on the Summit.

That's Everything But the Girl on the Summit. That was Missing, the Beatles, before that with Day Tripper. And another thing this weekend, the big Country Fest concert with mostly, you know, contemporary country and pop country artists. But tonight, headliner, this is out in Canal, Fulton. And tonight at Country Fest, it's Zach Top, who has a real classic country groove. Last night, Wyatt Flores was out there with his band, and he's way more Americana. Like, the country stations never play this guy, but he's great. Wyatt Flores, we've played him for a few years. I'm sad to have missed it. Although I went to see Yvette Brothers with Mike Patton last night. But anyway, I've met Wyatt Flores at Americana Fest. He's great. This is his song, Milwaukee. And it's here on the Summit FM.

I'm Alan Cross, host of the ongoing history of new music on The Summit FM. 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

That's Planting Tomatoes. That is a new one by Lucy Dacus on the Summit. And Wyatt Flores, he was out at Country Fest last night in the Canal Fulton area. We played Milwaukee. I'm Brad Savage on the Summit. We're going to get into our 7 o'clock special momentarily. At 8 o'clock, a bonus edition of Cruise in the Decades. And then tonight at 9, it's Ongoing History of New Music. And tonight's theme on Ongoing History is Oasis in the Studio. So this is the Summit FM. This is Interpol with Shout Out Loud on the Summit.

0: Akron, Canton, Youngstown weather at the Summit.
1: This evening, partly cloudy, a low of 65. Some showers possible Saturday, 75. Sunday, showers possible and highs also near 75. And in Athens area tonight for the Nelsonville Music Festival, clear and in 58 for a low. Saturday, 78 and partly sunny. Sunday, chance of showers. Highs near 81. 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
1: All right. Well, tonight we're actually going to replay some of the Americana Fest exclusive sessions, live performances, and interviews from Americana Fest last September down in Nashville. I do these interviews and live performances each year. So anyway, I really enjoyed meeting some of these artists. We're going to hear from Cassius Culpepper.

0: We're going to hear from Chuck Prophet, who has great Akron stories. First, the Reverend Sean Amos. Here we go on the Summit FM 7 o'clock special.
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Greetings, brothers and sisters. This is the Reverend Sean Amos, and you're listening to the Summit FM Local Independent All Music Public Radio in Akron, Canton, Youngstown, and Athens, Ohio. It's all about the music, people, on the Summit. All right, we're good here. My name is the Reverend Sean Amos. This song is called Independence Day.

0: This is the Summit FM. I'm Brad Savage in Nashville. We're at East Iris Studios for the Americana Fest 2025 sessions. And joining me now, Reverend Sean Amos. How are you?
1: I'm great, brother. How are you?
0: Hey, very good. Very good. Well, I understand this is kind of a home base as far as your label, because I didn't even realize East Iris and the label East Iris, that's your home base.
1: That's
0: for
1: my
0: the
1: home.
0: Stuff you're doing now.
1: Yeah, yeah. Pat Krause, who runs the label here in the studio. He and I go way back. He actually mixed the Harlem album 25 years ago.
0: Yes.
1: Remixed it 25 years later. and he's lured me into the East Iris family.
0: Yeah, so
1: I'm
0: that's
1: really happy
0: pretty
1: about
0: great.
1: It.
0: Well, what a great setup it is here. I mean, just the studios are great for all these artist interviews, which is my favorite part of Americana Fest. But it just worked out perfectly that we're at the 25th anniversary of Harlem.
1: Timing is everything.
0: So, yeah, tell us this reissue anniversary version. What's kind of new about that?
1: That it exists at all.
0: Yeah.
1: It's funny. It's been newly mixed, obviously. Pat mixed it again. And we've added a couple tracks, at least on the digital version. There's, I played a show about a year after the album came out for the late, great Hal Willner. Hal used to do these sort of tribute shows where he would pick an artist and then curate songs by that artist. And he did a Neil Young, he would call them projects. So his Neil Young project.
0: Okay.
1: In Prospect Park in Brooklyn, I was invited out. Iron and Wine were on the bill, and Ron Sexsmith, and I did my cover of Southern Man for that.
0: Yeah.
1: So we've put that on the version, and there's a great acoustic take of Independence Day that I recorded with Lizzie Ngo, who's a great Americana artist.
0: That is super cool.
1: Yeah.
0: And what you're doing now is kind of a lot different stylistically from that Harlem album.
1: To put it mildly.
0: Yeah.
1: Very diplomatic of you.
0: Yeah. Well, right. I can be a good politician in these interviews. But, like, are you proud and happy looking back 25 years later on
1: that?
0: Oh,
1: yeah. Yeah, totally. It's funny. When I started performing blues music in 2012, about that, I think that's when I put my first blues EP out, I really made a conscious decision to divorce myself from my previous catalog.
0: Yeah.
1: I'd done three albums, Harlem, another album called In Between, which is next year's 25th anniversary of that.
0: Okay.
1: And then an album called Thank You, Shirley May, which this year is the 20th anniversary of that
0: one.
1: So I had these three albums that were all really, you know, beloved and did well and with critics and yada yada, but I put them in a closet, man. I didn't want anyone to know about them because I thought it would somehow lessen my blues cred or it'd be confusing. I don't know what I was thinking.
0: Yeah.
1: But I just sort of wanted to put a firewall between them.
0: But the great artists can do a lot of different things.
1: I would hope so. Thanks. And I look back at the catalog now. What's happened with this release, man, is that it's made me look back at all the work.
0: Yeah.
1: And the first thing I thought was like, holy hell, I put out a lot of stuff.
0: You know,
1: because you're just in it and you're doing it and you're doing the work and you're exploring your curiosity and you just want to contribute, and you don't really look up. I don't really look up that often to see, you know, where I've been.
0: Right.
1: I'm focused on where I am.
0: Yeah.
1: But I just look up. I'm like, wow, this is a lot of work.
0: Right.
1: You know, and so I'm proud of that, and the work holds up, and it is different. I'm glad that it's not a catalog of all the same song over and over again.
0: Well, our guest is Reverend Sean Amos here on the Summit. We're in Nashville for Americana Fest. And tell us about this upcoming record and the new singles, this dance party thing.
1: Dance party. It's another U-turn. Musical U-turn. An album of early to mid 1960s R&B dance tunes. So think of, you know, Sam Cooke's Twist the Night Away, The Locomotion, a sort of semi-obscure Booker T and the MGs track called Bootleg.
0: Nice.
1: Early Stax track, Going to a Go-Go. There's one original dance tune I wrote, but it is my offering to a world that needs to agree on something.
0: Right.
1: And needs to be able to come together and just shake it off for a little bit.
0: Well, and music is a great uniter in that sense.
1: Still
0: isn't
1: is.
0: It?
1: Still
0: yeah.
1: is. Still is.
0: And who? Oh man, what a great era to go back to.
1: Yeah.
0: Is that formative in your life? Like those songs in that era of music?
1: It's funny. More than I thought. My father was a music agent back in the '60s. He worked for the William Morris Agency. He was the first black agent in the business. He booked all the Motown acts. He booked the Motortown Review, which is their sort of variety show. Of acts. He booked Solomon Burke. He booked Simon and Garfunkel, the Animals. So his record collection, which is now my record collection because he's passed away, is filled with all these early Motown albums and Sam Cooke albums. And so it really is a big part of my past, more than I thought, because as I, you know, formed my own musical identity, I didn't really go back to that stuff, you know, so much as an adult.
0: Yeah.
1: But rediscovering it, I realized that it played a bigger role in my childhood than I remembered, and that's really lovely. And musically, you know, it has informed my music in that I'm a lot about joy. You know, my harmonica case, when I play inside my harmonica case, when I open it up, the word joy is inside the case. And I used to refer to myself, or my genre of blues, as being joyful blues.
0: Perfect.
1: And so there's such a joy in that music, right? And joy is really like an act of defiance, you know, particularly in this
0: these
1: day and age,
0: days, right? For sure,
1: you know,
0: right?
1: To show up with joy in your heart and to show up with love and to be determined to have that be your guiding principle is an act of bravery.
0: And if everybody did that, if everybody just gave each other a hug, maybe we wouldn't be in this
1: mess. Amen, man, amen. So for people to come together and dance in a way, the other thing too, man, is like, you know, we think of dance now and you got to be a professional, you got to be a choreographer, you got to have, you know, but dance is just moving your body around.
0: Right.
1: You know? And these old songs like the locomotion and the swim and these, you know, silly songs and the twist, they didn't require skill. It wasn't about that. It was about any excuse to come on a dance floor, young, old, black, white, left, right, and just, you know, move around, permission to be silly, you know, permission to just groove for a little bit. That's the kind of dance that I'm hoping we can bring back.
0: So awesome. Well, Rev, I also wanted to ask, with an Ohio connection, you spent some time with the Rock and Roll Hall of Fame on the board.
1: I was on the board for a number of years, and I got some other people on the board who are still there. And man, I love that building. I love that place. I love their mission. I know there's haters out there, you know, because there'll always be haters. But I think that any institution that is dedicated to archiving and preserving this stuff is all right with me, man.
0: Oh, totally. No, that's great. That's great. And then I wanted to ask about your books, the kids' books, too, a little bit.
1: Thank you, man.
0: Tell us a little bit about that. I find that fascinating.
1: I've been writing middle grade novels for a few years now. So the first one was called Cookies and Milk, which is a thinly veiled autobiography of my growing up in my dad's cookie store in the 70s in Hollywood. And then there's a sequel to that book called Ellis Johnson Might Be Famous. I have a third book that's coming out next year called Franklin and the Fabulous Five, and it along this dance party vibe. It's about a family of brothers who have a group, and their dream is to go to Motown and get signed by Motown.
0: Amazing.
1: So it's a civil rights kind of story, and old River Rhodes, and they play the Chitlin Circuit on their way up to Motown. So it's a little bit of music history.
0: I love it. I love that you like are always kind of looking forward, living in the now, but look into the past for inspiration, whether it's the dance party record or these books and publications.
1: Thanks for saying that, man. Yeah, I think if we forget where we came from, you know, we do that at our own peril.
0: Yeah.
1: And at the same time, if you're living in the past all the time, you're just kind of a relic.
0: Yeah.
1: So I think you want the balance of both, for sure.
0: Well, Reverend Sean Amos is our guest here on the summit, and you mentioned your dad and the cookie store. So let's go full circle and connect the dots on that. Tell us about your dad.
1: My dad, the late Wally Amos, Wally Famous Amos.
0: Yeah. Famous Amos. Yeah, that's your father.
1: That's my father.
0: Oh, man.
1: You're more excited about it than I am.
0: Yeah, but well, that's kind of like a pop culture thing, though. Like, that's a name that is.
1: Yeah, he's an icon for sure. Yeah, it's funny. He passed away last year and at age 88. And it's interesting. And it's a sad thing about life on Earth, where you don't often, you know, honor the people or remember what's great about them until they're gone.
0: Mm-hmm.
1: But the outpouring of love for him when he passed away, you know, full page New York Times obituary and, you know, end of nightly news episodes, and he was trending on Twitter and just people who remembered him so fondly, and he was such an inspiration for a lot of people, young entrepreneurs, old entrepreneurs, certainly people in the black community. He was wholly and fully himself, you know, to the end. And I have a lot of pride about him, and I have a lot of admiration for him, and I'm really glad to keep his legacy alive in whatever way I can.
0: Amazing. Well, it's great to meet you.
1: You
0: great
1: too, brother.
0: To
1: I appreciate you.
0: You.
1: Yeah, appreciate it. Thanks.
0: Let's come do a show in Ohio soon.
1: Bring me up, man.
0: Yeah,
1: whenever
0: let's
1: you
0: do
1: want.
0: It.
1: Whenever
0: so,
1: you want.
0: Great. Reverend Sean Amos, thanks so much for being here at Americana Fest.
1: Be well.

0: That's the Reverend Sean Amos on the Summit. We're doing some replays on Americana Fest interviews. I'm already looking forward to Americana Fest 26 coming up in September. Well, this was last year. These are some of the interviews we did in Nashville. I'm Brad Savage on the Summit FM. It's the 7 o'clock special. We'll do a bonus edition of Cruise in the Decades, 100 Years of Music coming up at 8. And then Alan Cross has Oasis in the Studio tonight at 9, ongoing history of new music. 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And now, from Americana Fest, here's Chuck Prophet, studio session and live performance on the Summit FM.
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0: 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We are on location in Nashville. We're at East Iris Studios. And joining me now, longtime friend of the Summit FM, Mr. Chuck Prophet. How are you?
1: Excellent, man. I'm happy to be here.
0: Yeah, it's good to see you again. We've played your records for a long time. In fact, a sure sign of Memorial Day weekend. Every single year, we start playing Summertime Thing in heavy rotation again, you know, to kind of start the summer. It's an anthem.
1: It's perennial.
0: Yeah.
1: It comes around every year. I never saw that coming.
0: But the residual checks must be great, right?
1: Yeah, it's been a good song.
0: Is it really?
1: It makes noise. The state of New York used it for a tourism ad.
0: Yeah.
1: And it often got shown during the Yankees games.
0: Cool.
1: And people would often text me, I'm hearing your song. It's been a cool song for me.
0: It's kind of sustained what you do leading into today. And then we've had a heck of a run with the recent number one Americana album, Wake the Dead. Tell us just a little bit about that record.
1: Well, it's a cumbia-inspired record,
0: yep.
1: And a lot of people say, cumbia, Chuck, what's that? Oh, gosh. I said, well, it's as far as I know, it's a Latin groove that came out of Colombia and worked its way to Peru and into Mexico and started to really light up the dance floors in Mexico City. And you hear it in all kinds of music today. But this is a gestation story, really, this record. And in many ways, it started during the pandemic because for the first time in my life, I stepped off the treadmill. And I'd been, you know, running to and fro, playing gigs, getting over playing gigs, learning my own songs, unlearning my own songs,
0: yeah, sure.
1: You know, writing a record, doing, and really things slowed down to the point where it afforded me the time to actually do some listening.
0: Yeah, sure. Yep.
1: And I got a pretty good appetite for music, but it was really cumbia that I started returning to a lot during that time. And I started collecting records and, you know, making playlists, and I got a bit evangelical about it, trying to get all my friends to get excited about it. And there's a club in San Francisco called the Makeout Room, and every Saturday night they have a cumbia night, and they play records and loud, you know, with the bass lines coming through the subs.
0: Yeah.
1: Eventually, I met this band. My manager kind of discovered them. I mean, they were already there. We didn't discover them, but they're called Key and Save, a band of brothers from Salinas, California, which is a farming community only, you know, 3 hours south of San Francisco on the central coast of California by car. But when you get there, it's the other side of the moon. You know,
0: yeah.
1: It's a farming community. It's Mexican-American, you know, Steinbeck country. And I started jamming with those guys, and we enjoyed each other, and they taught me a lot about the music. And eventually, you know, we got an offer to play a show, and we played a festival in Big Sur. And something happened that day. You know, by the second song, people were on their feet dancing. And they had told me, they said, Chuck, when we start playing the cumbia, they said, what kind of festival is this? I said, well, you know, it's a hippie festival.
0: Right.
1: You know, I thought of it as kind of a jam band thing. And they said, hippie festival. He said, you know, I hope you know, Chuck, when we start playing the cumbia, all the brown people are going to come out of the food trucks. And I was kind of like, oh, okay, guys, you can say that. <You know? laughs> And I was like, okay, whatever. And then lo and behold, you know, two songs in, they started.
0: Yeah,
1: exactly.
0: And it's a dance party all of a sudden,
1: and
0: right?
1: And one of the girls from catering, you know, I noticed her. She came out and was dancing down in front. Other people saw what was happening. And so after that gig, I was just, you know, so tickled by it. I was like, I don't know what just happened, but I want to do more of that, you know?
0: Yeah.
1: And so that began really my mission to write a cumbia record. You know, a lot of the songs on the record are not, you know, a purist cumbia by any means.
0: Sure.
1: But, you know, I was told by Adrian Quesada, the great producer who knows these things, he gave me some advice early on and said, Chuck, you know, my advice to you, listening to what you're doing here, is, you know, just pay no attention to the clave police. And he says there's going to be people who tell you you're not doing it correctly. Don't listen to them. And that's when I started thinking to myself, yeah, did the Clash play ska correctly? Did they play reggae correctly? You know, it was good enough for me.
0: Well, that's where interesting music comes from, I think, too, right? Like when you're melding different styles and trying something new, blazing the trail a little bit.
1: Well, people say that reggae, you know, that beat was invented because they in Jamaica, they looked at records and they saw the bass drum and they thought, well, that must be the loud drum. And whereas in rock and roll, the loud drum's the snare drum.
0: Sure, you know,
1: it's
0: okay.
1: The backbeat. Yep. So they started hitting the low note on the backbeat, and they turned the beat around, and some people say that's how reggae got started.
0: Huh.
1: So, you know, I guess that proves what you're saying.
0: Right, right. Well, and then, so this record, Wake the Dead, it must be kind of exciting to reach, you know, to ride the chart to the number one position.
1: I mean, I act like, you know, I'm too cool for school, but, you know, it got up into the top five, and I thought, boy, you know, I started looking at the other people in the charts. I said, hey, you know, a lot of people are hearing this record.
0: Yeah.
1: We're getting a lot of spins.
0: Yep.
1: And, you know, I'd be lying if I didn't say that that was super exciting.
0: Yeah,
1: you know?
0: Right, right.
1: And I mean, it's probably one of the bigger thrills for me was when it eventually went to number one.
0: Yeah.
1: You know, and to be embraced by radio like that, by stations that I listen to, you know, for pleasure.
0: Right. Yeah.
1: It's not some like abstract thing, you know, far away.
0: Yeah.
1: It's actually like, oh, you know, and all the bands in the charts, they're my peers, you know, I know half
0: right.
1: of them.
0: So. Right. Yeah. You've got a long history with a lot of them. Our guest is Chuck Prophet here at Americana Fest on the Summit FM and talking about radio. Well, it's nice to see you as an artist that, and you're kind of singing our praises. You're still a radio fan for a long time.
1: Yeah. I mean, I listen to music all over the place, you know. I mean, yep. A lot of this cumbia music I listen to on YouTube.
0: Sure.
1: You can see bands like in Peru hitting plastic buckets with sticks and getting an accordion and getting, you know, it's amazing what it's just amazing what you can see, you know, that we take for granted. But public radio, all radio really is what we forget. Is that it's a beacon into the community.
0: For sure.
1: You know, I grew up with KUSF, you know, a college radio station out of San Francisco. And if you were to walk up and down Haight Street in San Francisco in the 80s and pop into any of the record stores or the clothing stores or anywhere, you would hear KUSF playing.
0: Yeah, right.
1: You know what I mean?
0: Building the community.
1: And the real beacon for that was they would do the calendar.
0: Oh, okay.
1: You know,
0: okay.
1: Tonight at the Knockout, Freddie and the, you know, Wranglers, you know, followed, you know, and that was, you know, you could put up flyers, you could do whatever you wanted to try to promote your band, but you know, you got to get on that KUSF calendar.
0: That calendar.
1: Yeah.
0: Right.
1: And it was a beacon.
0: Yeah, right, right. This is pre-internet days, right?
1: Pre-everything.
0: Pre-everything.
1: Yeah, well, we had newspapers.
0: <That's> yeah.
1: We had the Bay Guardian, the SF Weekly, and we all, in our towns, most of us had weeklies.
0: Yeah.
1: Before they were all bought up by one.
0: But it is exciting that radio is still that, can be that beacon to the community, the town hall, right? And like the curation, I think, is the value in what we as public radio do
1: even
0: now.
1: Even if you don't like it, you know, like, you know, John Peel, for example, mm-hmm. A great BBC personality, DJ, legend. You know, a lot of people describe his show as being something that almost kind of like a badge of honor to get through.
0: Sure, you know? Sure.
1: And he, you know, I mean, his favorite band was The Fall. And,
0: yep.
1: And as much as I love The Fall, you know, it's not everybody's cup of meat.
0: Right.
1: And,
0: right.
1: You know, and he would play something and you know, and everybody would yell at the radio, you would play that.
0: Oh, yeah, sure.
1: You know, you would, you know, and that's the way I feel about, like, when I listen to Bonnie Simmons' show, you know, and she'll play something like, oh, Bonnie, you would play that. You love that kind of stuff. But I'm still listening.
0: Well, it gets the discussion going. It, like, it exposes the music, at least.
1: Yeah.
0: Whether you like it or not, it's there for you to figure out if you like it.
1: And the curation, if you have trust people that you trust,
0: yep.
1: you know, then you know that, you know, they're doing a lot of the hard work because yep. God knows how many records oh, come out, you know.
0: So much record. Do you yeah. think there's more music today than like the 90s and early 2000s, more music coming out?
1: I don't know. Probably.
0: Yeah.
1: You know?
0: Yeah.
1: Probably. Is that bad?
0: I think
1: so. I don't think that's bad.
0: I don't
1: bad.
0: Think it's bad. I think a lot of it goes unnoticed because there just isn't the bandwidth to get to all of it.
1: But there's also stuff that gets plucked out of nowhere.
0: Yeah.
1: You know? And,
0: yeah.
1: And these things are a triumph when they
0: yeah.
1: happen.
0: Yep.
1: You know?
0: Yep. Yeah, it's great. And
1: so there's still a lot possible.
0: Yeah. There. Yeah. There's optimism in music, you know? Music and art. This is important stuff. Well, Chuck Prophet, our guest here on the Summit, and I know you've been to the radio station, you've been to the Summit in Akron, done the Studio C live audience performances, and tell us just briefly about your Chrissy Hynde story from, about 10 years ago?
1: So I came to Akron, I visited you guys, I was actually in Cleveland with my band, and I came in the afternoon, spent the afternoon with you guys, and then as I was leaving, I said, I'm going to get some lunch. Hey, doesn't Chrissy Hynde have like a vegetarian restaurant?
0: Yep.
1: And they go, yeah, sure, Chuck. It's yeah, everybody knows that.
0: The Vegetarianian,
1: yeah,
0: it was
1: called. Here's the address. And I guess she'd started it because her parents still lived there. And
0: yep.
1: she didn't have anywhere to eat when she came to town. So I went there in my rental car. And I just ordered pretty much two of everything on the menu, like Yogi Bear, you know. And I had these bags of food. And I brought them to Cleveland, and you know, my band was in the hotel. I said, hey, you guys got all this food, check it out, you know. And so we had a great time, and I particularly enjoyed her peanut butter pupusas. Pupusas are like a Salvadorian thing, often filled with cheese, you know. And they were memorable, you know. And
0: yeah.
1: so anyway, sometime later, I became friends with her guitar player, and I said to him, we were texting each other. He was on tour playing with the Pretenders, you know. And I said, oh, man, yeah, I love Chrissy's restaurant, particularly the peanut butter pupusas, you know. And then I get a text back. He goes, I just told her. She loved that.
0: Oh, that's so great.
1: and me and my band, we actually ended up opening some dates for the Pretenders. So it must have made an impression
0: that's
1: on
0: right.
1: her.
0: That's right. Oh, a love of food, culture, music, all of these things. Yeah. And then that gets dates.
1: And, you know, and meat is murder, baby.
0: Right. Well, great. Chuck Prophet, our guest here at Americana Fest. I'm Brad Savage for the Summit FM. And thank you, sir. Have a great Americana week.
1: Yeah, you too, Brad. We'll see you around campus, I hope. One,

That's Chuck Prophet. That was Americana Fest in 25. I just thought it was a great session, and he's telling stories about Chrissy Hynde. Chuck Prophet here on the Summit FM, 91.3 FM Akron Canton, 90.7 FM Youngstown, 90.1 FM Athens, and streaming worldwide at thesummit.fm. All right, Cruise in the Decades, a bonus edition coming up at 8 o'clock. 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

0: 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I'm Brad Savage in Nashville, and we're coming to you from the East Iris Studios in Nashville. Pretty nice place, pretty nice setup, and here we are bumping into our good buddy, friend of the Summit, Cassius Culpepper.
1: What's going on, brother?
0: Oh, man, how great. How's Nashville been for you this week?
1: Man, it's been great. Americana Fest is always a good time. I'm so blessed to be a part of this community.
0: Oh, it's been a heck of a year for you. Like, man. Holy cow. And I happened to be in the audience last night at your big show at Brooklyn Bowl, mm-hmm. which was way cool because it was like, that was the full band.
1: Yeah, full band.
0: And so first off, talk about, you know, just everything going on with you and some of the new singles and working towards an album.
1: Yeah, with the new singles, I'm super excited. We just released Believe not too long ago.
0: Yep.
1: And that's something that's kind of the same as the rest of these new songs. It's going to be trickling out pretty soon. Kind of on that same type of vibe. And I'm excited about it all. We're finishing up everything for the project. And, yeah, it's exciting times. It's a lot of hard work, but, man, we're almost there with everything.
0: Are you working towards, like, a proper LP, like a full length, too?
1: Yeah.
0: Mm-hmm. When do you think that might happen? Is that a 2026 kind of thing?
1: I would say soon.
0: Okay. Okay.
1: You know, it's coming.
0: It's coming. Well, you've certainly got enough material. And and shout out, the band was so rocking seeing you. Because when you came to town early in the summer, that was an acoustic thing, which was great. You do great on just the acoustic, but man, plugging in with the band.
1: The full band.
0: Yeah. Shout out some of your players.
1: Them are my boys. Them are pretty much my brothers, man. And that's family, man. You know, on the road, man, we spend more time than we probably spend with our family, you know. So.
0: right.
1: And my boys.
0: Do you have a bunch more touring yet this fall?
1: Too? Yeah, we're still going. Yeah. We're still on the road with Whiskey Myers. We just got done with a couple shows with Sierra Farrell and did the county fair run. But we have Whiskey Myers coming up, and we have Darius in October.
0: Nice.
1: Doing the Canada run. And then I have my own headlining tour right after that. So everything's pretty, I'm excited about everything.
0: This has been most of 2025 for you, right? Like out and about, whether it's on tour with someone or doing your headline thing.
1: Yeah, we've been all over the place this year. It's so exciting. I mean, we started a year off like going international for the first time.
0: Yeah.
1: You know, the UK and Australia. And we've even done Canada a couple times already.
0: Wow.
1: So it's like, and I've been to places in the U.S. that I've never been to in my life. So,
0: did you ever think like your music would bring you to all these places and all this touring and just seeing places around the world?
1: No, I thought I really didn't have any expectations. I'm gonna just write the best music that I like.
0: Yeah.
1: And you know, does it sound good to me? And I hope everybody else likes it.
0: Well, and when it starts to connect and register with people, that's when you make that connection in the community of music and art, I guess.
1: Yeah, it's very cool. I mean, it's no matter like how hard things get on the road or, you know, working all the time, just trying to do the best thing, make the best project, you know, seeing those people and at the shows. I mean, doing it live and meeting everybody is the best time.
0: Yeah.
1: And they're telling me like how the songs connect with them, and them they're singing back the songs, they can feel it. And I'm just like, man, this is the best part of all this.
0: Oh, I love it. I love it. Well, Cassius Culpepper is our guest here on the Americana Fest sessions on the Summit FM. And I got to ask, how long have you guys been playing Whippin' Post as a cover during your set? Because that rocked the roof off the place.
1: Man, we just recently put it in a set. We had a show with Whiskey Myers out in Johnson City, Tennessee.
0: Yep.
1: And we was like, we need to add something. It was our first show with Whiskey Myers.
0: Yeah.
1: And I was like, we need to add something that's super rocky.
0: Yeah, totally.
1: And I mean, I'm such a Southern rock type of guy. You know, I have Southern Man and a lot of other songs that's coming soon that's just so Southern rock.
0: Yep.
1: And I was like, let's add a cover like that. So we've been doing it since then.
0: That's a great banger of a cover to do, though. Man. Yeah, and the band's so tight on that. That was a highlight at last night's set. Yeah. That's so good. And tell everybody where you grew up and were you listening to like Allman Brothers and all that classic Southern rock when you were coming up?
1: Yeah. Yeah, I grew up in a little town in Alabama called Ellic City. Mm-hmm. And for me, I grew up such a music lover, and growing up in the South, especially the area I'm from, if you're big into music and you love music, I mean, you can find it everywhere. I mean, from the store that was playing Southern rock stuff and country in the grocery stores, and my grandparents, my mama and papa was playing a lot of soul music, a lot of blues at the house. And then I was in church 24/7, so that's how I got the gospel. And I found folk along the way.
0: Yeah.
1: But I was just so open with music growing up.
0: That's such a reward too, you know, and look where it leads in your own influences, you know, it's great. It's great.
1: I didn't expect it to do. I was just listening to music I like. I never knew I was going to have a music career.
0: Right. You know? Right. Yeah. Yeah. That's fairly new for you, right? Like it's not like you've been doing this for 15 or 20 years already.
1: No.
0: When did you kind of start with your music?
1: I started playing guitar in 2020 when I was deployed and rode to Spain with the military. But it wasn't until 2023 when I started writing my own songs.
0: Wow.
1: So that's even more recent. So I'm still learning about songwriting, just trying to make the best song.
0: Well, it is connecting and making a mark, and keep going. Keep doing what you do.
1: I'm going to keep going, bro.
0: Yeah, yeah, very good. Our friend Cassius Culpepper, can we get you back to Akron, Ohio, you think, in the next few months?
1: Man, I hope so, man. Yeah. I love Akron, man.
0: Yeah, yeah. Bring the band. We'll do a full band this
1: time,
0: too.
1: That's what we need to do, man.
0: Yep. So, Mr. Cassius Culpepper, our guest here on the Summit FM, thank you, sir.
1: Thank you so much, and thank you so much. Summit.

0: Akron, Canton, Youngstown weather at the Summit.
1: This evening, partly cloudy, a low of 65. Some showers possible Saturday, 75. Sunday, showers possible and highs also near 75. And in Athens area tonight for the Nelsonville Music Festival, clear and in 58 for a low. Saturday, 78 and partly sunny. Sunday, chance of showers. Highs near 81. 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
1: 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I'm Brad Savage. On today's show, one of the most famous songs in the history of music, right at the crossroads of folk and country and rhythm and blues in the early 1930s, plus fancy tech and communications in the 1940s. We'll have an ode to the San Francisco Bay Area, recent music by Dave Grohl's daughter, and a Beatles blast in the 1960s. It's Cruising the Decades. We'll begin way, way back in the British music hall sounds of 1914. In America, you had vaudeville and kind of skits and